0: That is Zach Top with that classic country sound, I Never Lie, here on the Country Giant 98.9 WSIP. Matt Johnson here with you on this Wednesday night. Now, on this day back in 2001, the legendary pioneer of the Nashville sound, Chet Atkins, passed away at the age of 77. And coming up, I'll have a song from one guitar picker from Russell Springs, Kentucky, who played in Chet Atkins' band until he released his debut single in 1980, which became so big of a hit that Atkins fired him from the band. That's all coming up here on 98.9 WSIP. But now here's Morgan Wallen with I Ain't Coming Back featuring Post Malone.
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Matt Johnson here on this Wednesday evening. Here's Tyson Lemon with Wildflowers and Whiskey Bottles.

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0: Tracy Bird and doing the watermelon crawl here on the Country Giant, 98.9 WSIP. Hopefully you're staying cool outside this evening if you're still outside working or playing. It has cooled down compared to what it was earlier today to a modest 88 degrees. Normally I wouldn't say that's cooled down, but in a heat wave, you take what you can get. Coming up, we'll have details on your weather forecast along with new music from Riley Green, so don't touch that dial.
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0: From the WSIP Weather Center, an extreme heat warning is in effect from now until Friday at 8 p.m. As we'll see sunny and hot conditions all week with highs reaching the upper 90s, heat index values could reach over 100 degrees. As for the overnight hours, we'll see mostly clear skies and lows will be in the lower 70s all week long. That's been a look at your WSIP weather forecast.

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Matt Johnson here on this Wednesday night. Hopefully you're having a good night out there. Here's Adam Chaffins and the King of Coal Dust County.

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1: Fox News, I'm Tom Graham. President Trump hitting the road today, honoring one of his predecessors with a stop in North Dakota.
2: President Trump helped to open the Theodore Roosevelt Presidential Library in Medora, North Dakota. The president says honoring TR is appropriate the week America celebrates its 250th birthday.
3: His heartbeat with an unyielding sense of America's destiny.
2: The newest presidential museum opens to visitors Saturday, coinciding with July 4th celebrations.
1: Fox's Jared Halpern, a life-threatening heat dome over the central eastern U.S., bringing potentially record-breaking temperatures ahead of the 4th of July holiday. New York City Mayor Zoran Mamdani.
4: The city has opened hundreds of cooling centers across the five boroughs. We have also launched a fleet of more than a dozen cool vans.
1: As many as 230 million Americans expected to be impacted. 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
5: From the WSIP Weather Center, an extreme heat warning is in effect from now until Friday at 8 p.m. As we'll see sunny and hot conditions all week with highs reaching the upper 90s, heat index values could reach over 100 degrees. As for the overnight hours, we'll see mostly clear skies and lows will be in the lower 70s all week long. That's been a look at your WSIP weather forecast.

But Shane Prophet with Long Live Country here on 98.9 WSIP, the Country Giant. Matt Johnson here with you on this Wednesday night. Coming up, I'll have a song from one country artist whose name was enshrined on the Hollywood Walk of Fame on this day back in 1995. But first, here's Graylin James with Water at a Wedding.

Garth Brooks with The Beaches of Cheyenne here on 98.9 WSIP, The Country Giant. It was on this day in 1995 when Garth Brooks received his star on the Hollywood Walk of Fame. And to celebrate in true Garth fashion, he buried the master tapes of his album The Hits underneath the star, I guess for only him to find. And now from one superstar in country to another, here's Luke Combs with Ain't No Love in Oklahoma.

isn't always better, but in this case, it is. 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

the sky. The span of the earth, or the changes in the tide. I don't know what brought us together, what strange forces of nature conspired to construct the present.

pleasures of the flesh.

0: Alan Jackson with I'll Go On Loving You here on 98.9 WSIP. We are the Country Giant, and I'm Matt Johnson. Coming up, we'll have details on your weather forecast, and I'll also have new music from Ella Langley and Morgan Wallen after the break.
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0: From the WSIP Weather Center, an extreme heat warning is in effect from now until Friday at 8 p.m. As we'll see sunny and hot conditions all week with highs reaching the upper 90s, heat index values could reach over 100 degrees. As for the overnight hours, we'll see mostly clear skies and lows will be in the lower 70s all week long. That's been a look at your WSIP Weather Forecast.

0: 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Matt Johnson here signing off for the night. Have yourself a great night out there. Here are Mumford & Sons and Chris Stapleton with a brand new single called Here.
1: Well, here's my final serenade. 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
1: News. I'm Carmen Roberts. The heat is on. More than 65 million people across 20 states could see temperatures top 100 degrees this week.
2: Forecasters are expecting Friday heat indices of 105 in Raleigh, North Carolina, 109 in Memphis, Tennessee, and 110 in Washington, D.C. Extreme heat is the number one weather-related killer in the U.S.
1: Fox's Tanya J. Powers. President Trump helped open the Theodore Roosevelt Presidential Library today in Medora, North Dakota, calling it appropriate as the U.S. celebrates his 250th birthday.
3: His chest swelled with American optimism, confidence, enthusiasm, pride. His heart beat with an unyielding sense of America's destiny.
4: Roosevelt, a New York native, credited his rise to the presidency on his time living in North Dakota.
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5: From the WSIP Weather Center, an extreme heat warning is in effect from now until Friday at 8 p.m. As we'll see sunny and hot conditions all week with highs reaching the upper 90s, heat index values could reach over 100 degrees. As for the overnight hours, we'll see mostly clear skies and lows will be in the lower 70s all week long. That's been a look at your WSIP weather forecast.

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3: From the WSIP Weather Center, an extreme heat warning is in effect from now until Friday at 8 p.m. As we'll see sunny and hot conditions all week with highs reaching the upper 90s, heat index values could reach over 100 degrees. As for the overnight hours, we'll see mostly clear skies and lows will be in the lower 70s all week long. That's been a look at your WSIP weather forecast.

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1: Fox News, I'm Ted Linder. The first heat wave of the summer of 2026 gripping the central and eastern part of the U.S. ahead of the 4th of July holiday weekend. New Jersey Governor Mikey Sherrill.
2: This is not the type of heat wave we've seen in a while. This, I think the last time was about 14 years ago. This is extreme, extreme heat.
1: More than 65 million people across 20 states are forecast to reach temperatures of 100 degrees this week. And President Trump and Interior Secretary Doug Burgum attended the dedication of the Theodore Roosevelt Presidential Library Wednesday. Fox's David Spunt.
3: Inside the museum, Trump signed the reauthorization to a 2020 law that pumps money into aging infrastructure in American national parks.
1: All living presidents have been invited to the 4th of July opening ceremony, the president taking his inaugural ride to North Dakota on the new plane serving as Air Force One. 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
4: From the WSIP Weather Center, an extreme heat warning is in effect from now until Friday at 8 p.m., as we'll see sunny and hot conditions all week with highs reaching the upper 90s. Heat index values could reach over 100 degrees. As for the overnight hours, we'll see mostly clear skies and lows will be in the lower 70s all week long. That's been a look at your WSIP weather forecast.

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8: From the WSIP Weather Center, an extreme heat warning is in effect from now until Friday at 8 p.m. As we'll see sunny and hot conditions all week with highs reaching the upper 90s, heat index values could reach over 100 degrees. As for the overnight hours, we'll see mostly clear skies and lows will be in the lower 70s all week long. That's been a look at your WSIP weather forecast.

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2: Fox News, I'm Sue Guzman. President Trump helping to open the Theodore Roosevelt Presidential Library today in Medora, North Dakota, as the United States celebrates its 250th anniversary.
3: It's just swelled with American optimism, confidence, enthusiasm, pride. His heart beat with an unyielding sense of America's destiny.
4: Roosevelt, a New York native, credited his rise to the presidency on his time living in North Dakota.
2: Fox's Jared Halpern, sizzling temps set to scorch a wide swath of the country in the days ahead. Millions of Americans in 20 states under a life-threatening heat dome could send temps soaring into the triple digits.
5: Forecasters are expecting Friday heat indices of 105 in Raleigh, North Carolina, 109 in Memphis, Tennessee, and 110 in Washington, D.C. Extreme heat is the number one weather-related killer in the U.S.
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6: From the WSIP Weather Center, an extreme heat warning is in effect from now until Friday at 8 p.m. As we'll see, sunny and hot conditions all week with highs reaching the upper 90s. Heat index values could reach over 100 degrees. As for the overnight hours, we'll see mostly clear skies, and lows will be in the lower 70s all week long. That's been a look at your WSIP weather forecast.

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2: From the WSIP Weather Center, an extreme heat warning is in effect from now until Friday at 8 p.m. As we'll see sunny and hot conditions all week with highs reaching the upper 90s, heat index values could reach over 100 degrees. As for the overnight hours, we'll see mostly clear skies and lows will be in the lower 70s all week long. That's been a look at your WSIP weather forecast.

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1: 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Fox News, I'm Ted Lindner. President Trump and Interior Secretary Doug Burgum attending the dedication of the Theodore Roosevelt Presidential Library Wednesday. Fox's David Spunt.
2: Inside the museum, Trump signed the reauthorization to a 2020 law that pumps money into aging infrastructure in American national parks.
1: All living presidents have been invited to the July 4th opening ceremony. The president taking his inaugural ride in North Dakota on the new plane serving as Air Force One. And the first heat wave of summer 2026 gripping the central and eastern U.S. ahead of the big 4th of July holiday weekend. New Jersey Governor Mikey Sherrill on Wednesday.
3: This is not the type of heat wave we've seen in a while. This, I think the last time was about 14 years ago. This is extreme heat.
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4: From the WSIP Weather Center, an extreme heat warning is in effect from now until Friday at 8 p.m. As we'll see sunny and hot conditions all week with highs reaching the upper 90s, heat index values could reach over 100 degrees. As for the overnight hours, we'll see mostly clear skies and lows will be in the lower 70s all week long. That's been a look at your WSIP weather forecast.

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6: From the WSIP Weather Center, an extreme heat warning is in effect from now until Friday at 8 p.m. As we'll see sunny and hot conditions all week with highs reaching the upper 90s, heat index values could reach over 100 degrees. As for the overnight hours, we'll see mostly clear skies and lows will be in the lower 70s all week long. That's been a look at your WSIP weather forecast.

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1: Fox News, I'm Sue Guzman. Millions of Americans across 20 states under a life-threatening heat dome that'll send temperatures soaring into the triple digits the next few days.
2: Forecasters are expecting Friday heat indices of 105 in Raleigh, North Carolina, 109 in Memphis, Tennessee, and 110 in Washington, D.C. Extreme heat is the number one weather-related killer in the U.S.
1: Fox's Tanya J. Powers. President Trump marking the opening of the Theodore Roosevelt Presidential Center and the library in Medora, North Dakota.
3: It's just swelled with American optimism, confidence, enthusiasm, pride. His heartbeat with an unyielding sense of America's destiny.
4: Roosevelt, a New York native, credited his rise to the presidency on his time living in North Dakota.
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5: From the WSIP Weather Center, an extreme heat warning is in effect from now until Friday at 8 p.m. As we'll see sunny and hot conditions all week with highs reaching the upper 90s, heat index values could reach over 100 degrees. As for the overnight hours, we'll see mostly clear skies and lows will be in the lower 70s all week long. That's been a look at your WSIP weather forecast.

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3: From the WSIP Weather Center, an extreme heat warning is in effect from now until Friday at 8 p.m. As we'll see sunny and hot conditions all week with highs reaching the upper 90s, heat index values could reach over 100 degrees. As for the overnight hours, we'll see mostly clear skies and lows will be in the lower 70s all week long. That's been a look at your WSIP weather forecast.

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1: Fox News, I'm Ted Linder in North Dakota. President Trump visiting the Theodore Roosevelt Library and offering praise for the 26th President of the United States.
2: It's amazing how he came about. Whole different set of lives, he said. So it's been really very inspiring. They've done a fantastic job with the museum.
1: All living presidents have been invited to the library's grand opening. That is set for this Saturday, the 4th of July. First heat wave of summer 2026 gripping the central and eastern U.S. ahead of the 4th of July holiday. New Jersey Governor Mikey Sherrill.
3: This is not the type of heat wave we've seen in a while. This, I think the last time was about 14 years ago. This is extreme, extreme heat.
1: More than 65 million people across 20 states forecast to reach temps of 100 degrees this week. And the U.S. beats Bosnia and Herzegovina 2-0 to reach the round of 16 in the World Cup. 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
4: From the WSIP Weather Center, an extreme heat warning is in effect from now until Friday at 8 p.m., as we'll see sunny and hot conditions all week with highs reaching the upper 90s, heat index values could reach over 100 degrees. As for the overnight hours, we'll see mostly clear skies and lows will be in the lower 70s all week long. That's been a look at your WSIP weather forecast.

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2: From the WSIP Weather Center, an extreme heat warning is in effect from now until Friday at 8 p.m. As we'll see sunny and hot conditions all week with highs reaching the upper 90s, heat index values could reach over 100 degrees. As for the overnight hours, we'll see mostly clear skies and lows will be in the lower 70s all week long. That's been a look at your WSIP weather forecast.

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1: 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Fox News, I'm Sue Guzman. President Trump attending the grand opening of the Theodore Roosevelt Presidential Library in North Dakota Wednesday.
2: It's amazing how he came about. Different set of lives, he said. So it's been really very inspiring. They've done a fantastic job with the museum.
1: Millions of Americans across 20 states under a life-threatening heat dome the next few days. It'll send temps soaring into the triple digits right through the July 4th holiday weekend. The United States moving on to the round 16 of the FIFA World Cup, defeating Bosnia and Herzegovina 2-0 Wednesday.
3: It's a long time, and he's got Balogun making a run off him. Can he get around to that ball? They're going to flash it. Balogun scores! Full Balogun! First to react to the deflection.
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from the WSIP Weather Center. An extreme heat warning is in effect from now until Friday at 8 p.m. As we'll see, sunny and hot conditions all week with highs reaching the upper 90s. Heat index values could reach over 100 degrees. As for the overnight hours, we'll see mostly clear skies and lows will be in the lower 70s all week long. That's been a look at your WSIP weather forecast.

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3: From the WSIP Weather Center, and extreme heat warning is in effect from now until Friday at 8 p.m. As we'll see sunny and hot conditions all week with highs reaching the upper 90s, heat index values could reach over 100 degrees. As for the overnight hours, we'll see mostly clear skies and lows will be in the lower 70s all week long. That's been a look at your WSIP weather forecast.

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2: Fox News, I'm Ted Linder. The United States is moving on to the round of 16 of the FIFA World Cup, defeating Bosnia and Herzegovina 2-0 Wednesday.
3: Kicks it along Tillman. He's got Balogun making a run off him. Can he get around to that ball?
2: Audio courtesy of Fox, the U.S. taking on Belgium on Monday. The first heat wave of summer 2026 is gripping the central and eastern U.S. ahead of the 4th of July holiday weekend. New Jersey Governor Mikey Sherrill on Wednesday.
4: This is not the type of heat wave we've seen in a while. This, I think the last time was about 14 years ago. This is extreme, extreme heat.
2: More than 65 million people across 20 states are forecast to reach temperatures of 100 degrees this week. Stay up to date with the latest on the heat wave with the Fox Weather app. America's listening to Fox News.
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11: From the WSIP Weather Center, an extreme heat warning is in effect from now until Friday at 8 p.m. As we'll see sunny and hot conditions all week with highs reaching the upper 90s, heat index values could reach over 100 degrees. As for the overnight hours, we'll see mostly clear skies and lows will be in the lower 70s all week long. That's been a look at your WSIP weather forecast.

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1: News. I'm Sue Guzman. Russia launching a large-scale attack on Ukraine's capital with missiles and drones, killing at least 13 and wounding 86 others. President Trump marking the opening of the Theodore Roosevelt Presidential Library in Medora, North Dakota.
2: His chest swelled with American optimism, confidence, enthusiasm, pride. His heart beat with an unyielding sense of America's destiny.
3: Roosevelt, a New York native, credited his rise to the presidency on his time living in North Dakota.
1: Fox's Jared Halpern and millions of Americans across 20 states under a life-threatening heat dome today.
4: Forecasters are expecting Friday heat indices of 105 in Raleigh, North Carolina, 109 in Memphis, Tennessee, and 110 in Washington, D.C. Extreme heat is the number one weather-related killer in the U.S.
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7: Well, good morning from the WSIP Weather Center. Another hot one in store today. Yes, that extreme heat warning is still in effect. Sunny and hot today. Try high 97. Heat index value as high as 104 today. Tonight, clear. Nighttime low 69. Sunny, hot, and dry. Tomorrow, a high 96. Rinse, repeat for Independence Day. Only a slight chance, maybe a pop-up shower in the afternoon. We'll stay hot. Highs in those mid-90s through the entire holiday weekend. Right now, around the area, currently in Johnson County in Paintsville, 69 degrees. 71 in Louisa, it's 70 in Moorhead, 69 in West Liberty, 72 in Hindman, 73 in Pikeville, and 70 in Prestonsburg. Good morning, you're locked in to 98.9 WSIP, the Country Giants on this second day of July. I'm Jammin' Jamie, waking up with you, and ain't it sweet? Make life sweet. Here's Old Dominion.

0: She's got our priorities together there. That's Lainey Wilson this morning here on 98.9 WSIP. Well, are you ready for what's going down this weekend? Well, Freedom Fest 250 gets ready. Now, listen, if you have business in downtown Paintsville today, please note that city streets will close on Thursday today at 5 p.m. All right, so Main Street will be closed from Church Street to College Street. Second Street will be closed from College Street to Church Street. And Court Street will be closed from Main Street to 3rd Street. Basically, what they're telling you is, get out of here. We got to set some stuff up. All right, so we got big doings going on this weekend. Of course, the city parking lot will also be closed. That begins today at 5 o'clock. So downtown will basically be shut down starting at 5 o'clock today in Paintsville to set up the Freedom Fest 250. Got the Blues Brothers, the Kentucky Music Mafia, Confederate Railroad, lots of local acts, lots of food trucks. A good time is waiting. We're going to be there, too, set up live on Friday and Saturday, broadcasting live from downtown. We'll talk to you, maybe give you some free stuff, too. You never know. We got all kinds of stuff cooking. And of course, fireworks and that big display coming up on Saturday night. Happy 4th of July from 98.9 WSIP.
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Good morning, Jam and Jamie, hanging out with you. It is already 70, and we are on our way to our hottest day of the year. Yeah, this will be our hottest day of the year thus far. Get ready for it. Extreme heat warning for the entire state.

0: Toby. With the 4th of July upon us. Toby Keith and courtesy of the Red, White, and Blue. Yeah. How about a big win last night on World Cup Soccer? I'm not a World Cup Soccer guy. I actually didn't watch the game. But I'm Team USA. We're all Team USA. So when I found out today, this morning when I woke up, that Team USA won, that's pretty cool. You know, they call it football. We call it soccer. But that was the first win for Team USA World Cup Soccer in a knockout round. Knockout means loser goes home, okay? So we knocked out Bosnia last night. Take that, Bosnia! Bam! You know? Beat Bosnia 2-0. That is the first knockout win for America since 2002 in World Cup play. We pretty much suck at soccer, okay? But I guess we're getting better. That's only the second time ever that America has actually won a knockout round game and advanced to the round of 16. USA will face Belgium on Monday, I believe, in the round of 16. That's all right. I'm good. I don't have to follow it to like it. You don't have to follow it either to like it. So, and when they won, I may have to try to find the audio. But when they won last night, the entire arena sang Country Roads, Take Me Home, West Virginia, Mountain Mama. Yeah, they sang that song last night. So everybody was wanting to go to West Virginia after winning the World Cup game last night. And I think in California where they played that game.
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0: it's sunny and hot. You know the drill. Sunny, hot today. An extreme heat warning continues. A high near 97. This could be our hottest day of the year so far today. Heat index value as high as 104, so be sure you stay hydrated as you're out and about today. Tonight, clear, nighttime low 69. Tomorrow, continued sunny and hot, high mid-90s. Same goes for Independence Day on Saturday with a slight chance of rain. We'll rinse and repeat with some scattered chances for pop-up showers on Sunday and a high around 92. Around the area right now, it is 70 in Paintsville, 69 in West Liberty, 70 in Moorhead, 72 in Louisa. It's also 71 now in Prestonsburg and Hindman, 73 in Pikeville, 70 in Inez. I'm Jammin' Jamie, hanging out with you. News and all the update you need to know. News, weather, sports. We'll do everything at the top of the hour at 7 o'clock. We made some adjustments yesterday, a couple of changes yesterday. You may have noticed a few changes yesterday here on 98.9 WSIP. But now one of them is the news. So we're going to be doing the news at 7 and 8. All right, so your news, weather, sports, obituaries are at 7 and at 8. All right, so just a little tweak in what we're doing. And I'll tell you today, because I love useless knowledge, I will tell you that today. Actually, this isn't really useless, but you should know. Today is July 2nd, okay? And not July 4th, but July 2nd is actually the day we decided to be independent, not July 4th. It's just like everything else. History isn't really what you think it is. But anyway, apparently July 2nd, not July 4th, is the actual day that Continental Congress voted for independence back in 1776. Nobody is alive from there to contest that, but I guess that's actually the truth, apparently. John Adams even predicted that Americans would celebrate July 2nd as Independence Day. 2 days later, Congress approved the final wording of the Declaration of Independence, because there were like several versions. You know, they wrote different versions of it. And then the final version. So they finally approved that on July 4th, which is why July 4th is our Independence Day. But technically, it should be today. So you shouldn't have to work today or work tomorrow or the weekend, you know. Tell that to your boss, all right? Also today in history, by the way, in country music history, this next song was number one today back in 1983 about a guy on the run. Yeah, the Federales could have caught him anytime. The Story of Pancho and Lefty. Remember this song? A great song. Willie and Merle. This was number one today, July 2nd, 1983. And you're hearing it with Jam and Jamie. Mornings on 98.9 WSIP, the country giant.

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0: Yeah, they'll tell on me is brand new one. Here on the Country Giant, 98.9 WSIP, all the news you need to know is on the way at the top of the hour. Also, another patriotic tune for this 4th of July weekend that we're coming up on. Aaron Tippin has a new patriotic tune, American Sky. You're hearing it next.
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1: News. I'm CJ Pop of the Navy, searching for a missing sailor in the Arabian Sea.
2: The U.S. Navy announced that a crew member from an MH-60S Seahawk helicopter is missing after an emergency water landing in the Arabian Sea. U.S. Naval Forces Central Command posted to X, saying there is no indication the emergency was caused by hostile action. Three of the helicopter's four crew members have been recovered and are in stable condition.
1: Fox's Trey Yinks.

0: in Tel Aviv at Soccer's World Cup. Team USA defeats Bosnia-Herzegovina 2-0. Flo Balogun scored the first goal, but later picked up a controversial red card, meaning he will miss the next game against Belgium.
1: We had to dig deep for that one. Obviously, I felt we put on such a good performance and didn't deserve the red card. I mean, I didn't see it, but it's unfortunate.
0: Team USA star Christian Pulisic on Fox. 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
3: Good morning. It's 7:01. An extreme heat warning continues today. 70 right now in Paintsville. Details on the weather in just a moment. In news this morning, a second person has been arrested in connection with a June 28th crash on U.S. 23 in Floyd County that seriously injured a four-month-old child. 31-year-old Melinda Hurd of Inez admitted to using cocaine and was allegedly under the influence when officers contacted her after the crash. Hurd, who also had an active indictment warrant, was arrested on a charge of endangering the welfare of a minor and lodged in the Floyd County Detention Center. The driver that day, 30-year-old Charles Vanderbilt Pressenberg, is also behind bars. A Martin County man has been sentenced to federal court on methamphetamine trafficking charges. Cody Gene Spears, 31, of Lovely, received a sentence of 164 months in prison after pleading guilty to distributing more than 50 grams of methamphetamine. Prosecutors had sought a sentence within federal guidelines because Spears' prior drug convictions. Spears was taken into custody following Monday's sentencing hearing in Lexington. AmeriPro Health has been awarded a five-year contract to provide emergency ambulance services in Magoffin County. The company will maintain two fully staffed 24-hour ALS ambulances dedicated to the county. Also a 12-person clinical team of EMTs and paramedics. And 911 audio has revealed that Senator Mitch McConnell was found unconscious at his Washington, D.C. home before EMS transported him to a hospital on June 14th. McConnell's office has not given any updates on his condition since June 22nd. 7:02, good morning. It's 70 degrees. News this morning here on 98.9 WSIP continues after this.
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3: 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Services are this morning, 11 a.m., at the Paintsville First United Methodist Church, early Highland Memorial Park in Staffordsville. 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Services for Bradley Lee Bricker, 55, of West Van Leer, who passed away June 25th. 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Services for Bernice Emily Burchett Stambaugh, 90, of Wittensville, who passed away Wednesday. Services are Saturday, 11 a.m. at the Phelps and Son Funeral Home, Bromley Patty Flat Cemetery in Flat Gap. 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And services for Betty Rose Trimble Reed, 93 of Flag Gap, who passed away on Monday. Services are this coming Monday, July 6th, 1 p.m. at the Jones Preston Funeral Home with Brother Howard Memorial Park. 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Time for your morning sports. UK basketball coach Mark Pope says he'd like to add two more non-conference games to this season's coming schedule. That wouldn't be too bad. Pope teased the idea of facing former Wildcats coach Rick Pitino and St. John's in a home-and-home series, but that wouldn't happen until probably 27 and 28 season. UK has 30 games on his schedule. Currently, they can add two more. As high as 32 games are allowed per season now. Baseball last night, another loss for Cincinnati. Garrett Mitchell tripled in the go-ahead run in the seventh inning to cap a four-hit night and help the Brewers beat the Reds again, 4-2 last night. Brewers 4, Reds 2. Brewers got their sixth straight win over Cincinnati. Reds wrap up that series in Milwaukee this afternoon, a 2-10 start. You can find that game on our sister station, 99.3 WKYH. Chase Burns is on the hill for Cincinnati, one of the bright spots of this season's team, 9-1 at 2.0 ERA. And World Cup Soccer, Team USA picked up its first knockout round win since 2002, a 2-0 victory over Bosnia last night. The win snapped a 10-game losing streak to European opponents. USA will face Belgium in the round of 16 next week. 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
3: An extreme heat warning continues for all of Kentucky, not just eastern Kentucky, it's the entire bluegrass state. 70 right now in Paintsville, sunny and hot today. A high of 97. This will be the hottest day of the year that we've had so far. Heat index value as high as 104. You need to know, stay hydrated. You should know that by now. Clear tonight, nighttime low 69. High of 96, sunny, hot, dry tomorrow. We'll roll into Independence Day Saturday, same weather, with slight chances for rain and pop-up showers, and also some scattered chances for rain on Sunday. Around the area right now, as we mentioned, 70 in Paintsville, 72 in Louisa. That's pretty warm up there. 74 in Pikeville. That's our hot spot so far. 71 in Prestonsburg. It's 70 in Inez. 69 in Jackson. 72 in Hyman. 71 down in Whitesburg. You're locked into 98.9 WSIP. I'm Jam and Jamie, waking up with you and Tim McGraw on your radio. And I got a chance for you to win some Kentucky Opry tickets for this Sunday show. Hang tight.

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1: I was all but 22, I think, at the time. I'd been out on the road, lonely at night. And it'd been a while.

0: Now, that's my favorite Ella song. Adam's more the choosing Texas type. This was the song that turned me on to her. Ella and Riley Green, You Look Like You Love Me. 98.9 WSIP. You're waking up with Jam and Jamie. It's 720. Lots of fog and 70 degrees. Brand new from Kojo.
1: He's a ranch hand in a pinch, man. Hotter than the red on a cattle brand. Because she's a gold digger with a quick trigger. A cast iron skillet swinging lid flipper. Now he's a double wide on the county line. Sipping on a six pack of Lone Star Light. She did him dirty, took him to

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1: 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Good morning, I'm Jam and Jamie, waking up with you again today. And I have more tickets to the Billie Jean Osborne Kentucky Opry. They got a show on Sunday, 3 o'clock, so after we do all the 4th of July festivities, and we have the fireworks on Saturday night, we got a way to cap off your holiday weekend by going to the Mountain Arts Center and checking out the show at the MAC. I've seen it, and I watched it last Friday, or last Saturday night. I watched it last Saturday night and loved it. Loved the show. If you love a good mix of music, country, gospel, classic rock, yeah, they got a little bit of everything. And the kids that open up the Kentucky Opry Junior Pros are fabulous. And I'm not just saying this, that was the best Junior Pro show I've seen in years. And you can go and watch it. I got 2 tickets to the show. I'll give them to you for this Sunday show at 3 o'clock. You can text me right now on the People's Bank text machine, 606-789-5311, 606-789-5311. 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And I will give you those tickets. I have 2 of them. I'll give them to somebody if you hit me up on that machine. People's Bank, working together, building success. 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

And live until I die at 732 here on 98.9 WSIP. Congratulations to Patty Barker of Patesville. Patty, you are my winner of Billie Jean Osborne's Kentucky Opry Summer Show tickets for this Sunday show at 3 p.m. Come by the station. We want to see you and give you tickets to you. All right, so congratulations to Patty Barker of Patesville, our winner this hour here on the Country Giant, 98.9 WSIP.

0: singer, songwriter Ernest Wood, if I could, if I want to, will do sometime. Yeah, you know. It's 98.9 WSIP, the country giant. All the news you need to know on the way at 8 this morning. 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Also, we'll have a look at your sports and much more. Of course, the Swap Shop. It's an all-note day today, so keep texting those notes. We've already had several this morning, but if you got something to say on the Swap Shop, text it to me today, and we will read those at 8:15 on the Swap Shop, and you can send those to us via the People's Bank text machine. 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
2: 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Welcome to The Strength for Today, a daily devotional under the direction of Paul Wayne Brownie. 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
1: It sure looks like a beautiful day.
3: Good morning, everyone. This is Paul Wayne Brownie. In John chapter 18 in the New Testament, verse 36, Jesus tells his disciples, "My kingdom does not belong to this world, neither do we." Unhappiness on earth cultivates a hunger for heaven. By gracing us with a deep dissatisfaction, God holds our attention. The only tragedy then is to be satisfied prematurely to settle just for what here is on earth. We are not happy here because this is not our home. And you will never be completely happy on earth simply because you are not made for earth. Oh, you will have your moments of joy here, but to have heaven is eternal happiness. Amen. But they do simply do not compare with the happiness that lies ahead. I'm looking for heaven, aren't you? May God bless you.
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0: Still lots of fog out there, 70, setting in hot today. The extreme heat warning, as you know, continues. Setting in hot, a high near 97. It will be our hottest day of the year so far today, all right? Heat index as high as 105. 4. Believe it. Clear tonight, nighttime low 69, morning fog tomorrow. Rinse, repeat, sunny, hot, dry, highs mid-90s. Same goes for Independence Day. Also on Sunday, too, we got some scattered chances of rain, though, that could pop up frequently due to the humidity and everything by the weekend. Temperatures around the area right now, as we mentioned, 71 in Paintsville. It's also 71 in West Liberty, 75 in Pikeville, 72 now in Prestonsburg and Hindman. Also, it is 70 degrees in Inez, 72 in Louisa, 71 in Moorhead. It's 98.9 WSIP. Good morning with Jam and Jamie and the Country Giants.

0: the 4th of July on a Saturday to celebrate 250 years of the USA? 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
2: I walked through a county courthouse square. On a park bench, an old man was sitting there. I said, "Your old courthouse is kind of run down." He said, "No, it'll do for our little town." I said, "Your old flagpole is leaned a little bit, and that's a ragged old flag you got hanging on it." He said, "Have a seat." And I sat down. "Is this the first time you've been to our little town?" I said, "I think it is." He said, "I don't like to brag, but we're kind of proud of that ragged old flag. You see, we got a little hole in that flag there when Washington took it across the Delaware. And it got powder burned the night that Francis Scott Key sat watching it write and say, 'Can you see?' And it got a bad rip in New Orleans with Pakenham and Jackson tugging at its seams. And it almost fell at the Alamo beside the Texas flag, but she waved on, though. She got cut with a sword at Chancellorsville, and she got cut again at Shiloh Hill. There was Robert E. Lee, Beauregard, and Bragg, and the south wind blew hard on that ragged old flag. On Flanders Field in World War I, she got a big hole from a Bertha gun. She turned blood red in World War II. She hung limp and low a time or two. She was in Korea, Vietnam. She went where she was sent by her Uncle Sam. She waved from our ships upon the briny foam, and now they've about quit waving back here at home. In her own good land here, she's been abused. She's been burned, dishonored, denied, and refused. And the government for which she stands is scandalized throughout the land. And she's getting threadbare and she's wearing thin, but she's in good shape for the shape she's in. 'Cause she's been through the fire before, and I believe she can take a whole lot more. So we raise her up every morning, we take her down every night, we don't let her touch the ground, and we fold her up right. On second thought, I do like to brag, 'cause I'm mighty proud of that ragged old flag.
3: 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Hey, a reminder, we're going to be getting things set up for Freedom Fest 250 in downtown Paintsville. And downtown Paintsville will be closed today after 5 o'clock. All right, so after 5, streets will close. All right, Main Street, 2nd Street, Court Street will be closed as they get things set up for the festivities on Friday and Saturday. We want to see you in downtown Paintsville for Freedom Fest 250. It begins on Friday, and we'll be there all the way until the fireworks go off on Saturday night right here, 98.9 WSIP. Good morning with Jam and Jamie. News, weather, sports on the way at the top of the hour.
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love this song. He was a king of Coldest County. Proud of Lawrence County, Kentucky. Adam Chaffins. Get that boy's name on a road sign down there. King of Cold Dust County. Here on 98.9 WSIP.

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1: 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Fox News, I'm Gianna Gelosi. The U.S. and Tehran wrapping up indirect talks in Qatar yesterday on a positive note.
2: Mediators in Qatar announced that positive progress was made in those technical talks on Wednesday in Doha aimed at advancing the memorandum of understanding. Already, the Iranians are starting to admit that some nuclear inspections will take place, and ultimately, some of the money for sanctions relief will be used to purchase goods for the Iranian people.
1: Fox's Trey Yinks, Team USA, is moving on to the round of 16 after beating Bosnia and Herzegovina 2-0, despite playing a man down after Fuller and Balogun was handed a red card.
3: We had to dig deep for that one. Obviously, I felt we put on such a good performance and didn't deserve the red card. I mean, I didn't see it, but it's unfortunate.
1: Star forward Christian Pulisic, they'll play Monday at 8. 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
2: Good morning, it's 8:01, 72 in Paintsville. That excessive heat warning continues today. Details on the weather in just a few moments. A second person has been arrested in connection with a June 28th crash in Floyd County on U.S. 23 that seriously injured a four-month-old child. 31-year-old Melinda Hurd of Inez admitted to recently using cocaine and was allegedly under the influence when officers contacted her after the crash. Hurd, who also had an active indictment warrant, was arrested on a charge of endangering the welfare of a minor and lodged in the Floyd County Detention Center. The driver of that vehicle, 30-year-old Charles Vanderpool of Prestonsburg, is already behind bars. A Martin County man has been sentenced in federal court on methamphetamine trafficking charges. Cody Gene Spears, 31, of Lovely, received a sentence of 164 months in prison after pleading guilty to distributing more than 50 grams of methamphetamine. He was taken into custody following Monday's hearing in Lexington. AmeriPro Health has been awarded a five-year contract to provide emergency ambulance services in Magoffin County. The company will maintain two fully staffed 24-hour ambulances dedicated to the county and support operations with a 12-person clinical team of EMTs and paramedics. And 911 audio has revealed that Senator Mitch McConnell was found unconscious at his Washington, D.C. home before EMS transported him to a hospital on June 14th. Senator McConnell's office has not given any updates on his condition since June 22nd. It's 8:03, currently 72. 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
2: In local funeral announcement, services for Jerry Lee Ross, 71, of Paintsville, who passed away on Monday. Services are this morning, 11 a.m., at the Paintsville First United Methodist Church, Early Highland Memorial Park in Staffordsville, Jones Preston Funeral Home, in care of the arrangements. Services for Bradley Lee Bricker, 55, of West Van Leer, who passed away June 25th. Services will be Friday, tomorrow, 1 p.m., at the Jones Preston Funeral Home. Visitation is after 12 noon on Friday at Jones Preston Funeral Home. Services for Bernice Emily Burchett Stambaugh, 90, of Wittensville, who passed away Wednesday. Services are Saturday, 11 a.m., at the Phelps and Son Funeral Home from the Patty Flat Cemetery in Flag Gap. 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Services for Stephen Craig Crider, 63, of Myrtle Beach, South Carolina, formerly of River, Kentucky, who passed away Wednesday. Graveside services will be Monday, 11 a.m. at the Evans Clark Cemetery in River. Visitation for 5 p.m. Sunday at Jones Preston Funeral Home. Services for Betty Rose Trimble Reed, 93, of Flag Gap, who passed away Monday. Services are July 6th, Monday, 1 p.m. at the Jones Preston Funeral Home, Early Highland Memorial Park in Staffordsville. Visitation after 4 p.m. Sunday at Jones Preston Funeral Home. And services for Jonathan Music, 43, of Nippa, who passed away Thursday. Arrangements are incomplete and will be announced later by the Jones Preston Funeral Home

0: A look at morning sports brought your way by Appalachian Wireless as we look at what happened last night. Hey, you got to love what's been going on when it comes to the World Cup. Team USA picked up its first knockout round win since 2002 with a 2-0 victory over Bosnia last night. That win snapped a 10-game losing streak to European opponents. The USA will face Belgium in round of 16 on Monday. Reds baseball last night, another loss. Yes, Garrett Mitchell tripled in the go-ahead run in the seventh inning to cap a four-hit night to help the Brewers beat the Reds 4-2 last night. It's the Brewers' sixth straight win over Cincinnati. The Reds wrap up their series in Milwaukee this afternoon. Chase Burns on the hill. He'll be taking the ball 9-1 on the season. Game time is 2:10 p.m. You can find that game on our sister station, 99.3 WKYH. And UK coach Mark Pope says he'd like to add two more non-conference games to the upcoming season schedule. I don't think many folks would mind having two more basketball games. He wants to play at least 32. There's 30 games on the schedule. He teased the idea of playing former coach Rick Pitino and St. John's in a home-and-home. That probably wouldn't happen until the year 2027-28 season. And that's a look at sports brought your way by Appalachian Wireless. Your forecast details are on the way next.
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0: An extreme heat warning continues for the entire state of Kentucky. 72 right now in Painesville, your forecast. Sunny and hot today. It will be our highest, hottest day of the year. 97 for the expected high. The heat index value makes it feel like 104 today. Very hot. Stay hydrated if you got to be outside working today. Clear tonight, nighttime low 69. Fog tomorrow, sunshine, hot, dry, highs, mid-90s on Friday. And we'll roll with that forecast into the Independence Day holiday weekend with temperatures in the 90s and stray chances for pop-up showers Saturday and Sunday. Again, right now, 72 in Painesville. It's 73 in Louisa now. 73 in West Liberty. It's 74 in Jackson and Hyden. 72 in Prestonsburg. And 72 in Ida. 75, our hotspot in Pikeville. Coming up, the swap shop. Yeah, we'll do some swapping. It's all note day. Be sure you get your notes to us on the People's Bank text machine, 606-789-5311.

0: 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Text it. I'll read it over the next 15 minutes or so. All right. And I will start with a yard sale, a hot dog dinner. We all love hot dog dinners. This one only $8, not $11. There was something about a hot dog, $11 hot dog meal yesterday. It made a lot of noise on social media yesterday. This is a hot dog dinner for $8, and you can get other stuff to eat. And a church yard sale. This happens at Sitka Free Will Baptist. And you're going to like it, all right? So be sure you check it out. I'm trying to read it. It's all handwritten. They're selling furniture, clothing, home decor, much more. That's happening this morning, 9 a.m. Yeah, 9 a.m. until 4. And that's at the Sitka Free Will Baptist Church. All right, they got that going on today. 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They're asking $3,500, or they would do some trading on this, too. You can call 606-939-0607 for more info. That's 606-939-0607. If you're interested in a 2014 Ford Focus, four-cylinder automatic, be a good get-around car. 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All right, speaking of cars, how about this? 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Coleman generator, 4,000 max A, asking 200. 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Also, some vintage baseball cards, asking 50 for all 120 cards. Same phone number. And he's also got a Harmony House Dutchess China 40-piece set, asking 150 as well for that. 606-226-9001 for that. And we'll take more of your notes after you hear this word from Carbon Auto Repair.
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0: 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How about another yard sale? 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And they're already rolling out there. They're going to try to beat the heat. 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That's at Sitka. And the address is 25 Cottle Branch at Sitka. Today, tomorrow, and also on the 4th of July at 8 a.m. They're already rolling out there with that. This next person has a washer dryer heavy duty set in great condition. 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Please call 606-789-0013 for a washer dryer heavy duty set in great condition, white in color, asking $400 on that. Okay. And I can tell you they've actually lowered the price on that since the last time they advertised it. So you're really getting a good deal on that one. What else we got? A Remington shotgun model, 1100, 20 gauge, lightweight, 606-496-6318. Yeah, I get you a Remington shotgun model, 1100, 20 gauge, lightweight, 606-496-6318, if you're interested in that. What else we got on the swap shop today? It's all note day, by the way. Text those notes to me at 606-789-5311 on the People's Bank text machine. 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If you're interested in that, 606-781-5429. This person is looking for used swing sets, trampolines, and outdoor kids' play items that are no longer needed. So if you have some, no, if your kids have outgrown the outdoor stuff, yeah, this person wants them. Number is 419-308-2844. 419-308-2844. 44. 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You can text it in to me, 606-789-5311, the People's Bank text machine. 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
0: 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A stainless steel urn. Not used. Not gently used. 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All right. So has an extra keepsake urn and a black velvet bag. I'm sorry. I get kind of chuckled at that. 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You can give them a call, 606-384-8720, so you can do your own cremating. Or at least tell them you already got the urn. There you go. It's always good to be prepared. Looking for a male puppy. That'll be a big dog, all right? This person is looking for a male puppy that's going to be a big dog, all right? If you got a puppy, it's going to be a big dog. Give this man or woman a call, 606-434-3440. They want to buy a male puppy that'll be a big dog. 606-434-3440. How about this? A Mr. Heater, 50,000 BTU natural gas in new condition, $250. 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Can part out, must go, $2,000 or best trade or offer. 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We appreciate all the notes we had sent to us today. 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We'll do this again tomorrow. Yes, we're in tomorrow. And we'll do this on a phone call version of the Swap Shop tomorrow. So join us then for a phone call edition of the Swap Shop here on 98.9 WSIP, the Country Giant. 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It's time.

0: trade.
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2: Do you ever struggle with making the most of your time, feeling like there's just not enough time in each day? 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This is a spiritual as well as practical issue. Scripture says, be careful how you live, not as unwise, but as wise, making the most of your time. So how do you do that? Well, list the top 3 to 5 priorities of your life. 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
1: It's just getting hotter and hotter. 73 right now. That extreme heat warning is in effect for the entire state. As you know, today a high of 97. Heat index value as high as 104. Do your best to stay hydrated. If you got to work outside, check on your neighbors. Check on your elderly neighbors and family. Okay? And also, don't forget your pets. Very hot today. Tonight, clear. Nighttime low 69. Some morning fog tomorrow. Sunny, hot, and dry, high around 96 tomorrow. About to repeat it today. Rolling into the holiday weekend. Sunny, hot, dry, Independence Day, Saturday, and Sunday. Sweating. Humid. Highs in the 90s. Straight chances for showers for the weekend, too, by the way. Right now, 73 in Paintsville, 75 in Louisa, 74 in West Liberty, and also in Moorhead now, 76 in Pikeville, 75 in Prestonsburg, heating up, 76 in Hindman, 74 in Jackson. We're at 73 in Martin County.

Kenny Chesney, his brand new one is called Carry On, 98.9 WSIP. He has a whole new album coming out on September 26th called Silver Sands Marina. And the title track is great, by the way. Yeah, Silver Sands Marina, new Kenny Chesney music in September. Right now, ladies from Hardy, Eric Church, Morgan and Tim, and that name, MacArthur. My name.

0: a tough song. The lineage of MacArthur and the story. Hardy wrote that song. Eric Church, Morgan Wallen, Tim McGraw. And are you going to sell your name and sell your lineage, sell your land? What are you leaving? What are you leaving to somebody else? Yeah. The part where the son comes home and just wants his father to die. So he can take that land and sell it. Yeah, it's a great story song. MacArthur, 98.9 WSIP, the country giant. Well, put it, since it's so hot, let's get a feel-good song for outdoors. Keith Urban has got a new yacht rock record that's out. And he's got a tune with Michael McDonald. I'm going to play it for you called We Go Back, and it feels so much like summer. You're going to hear it next.
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Keith Urban and Michael McDonald. Only thing makes that song better is the wind in your hair. Yeah. On the boat, on the lake, something like that. The only thing makes that song better. We'll check in with Malcolm up at B&W Appliance, Fox News. That straight heat forecast of the 90s at 9 on the way here on

Darling, I've wasted a lot of years not seeing the real you. But tonight your beauty is shining through. And I never took the time to let you know. So before he takes you away, please let me say.

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8: Yeah, we're pretty cool here. 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So
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7: 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That's Malcolm Ratliff over at B&W. He'll take care of you, and nobody takes better care of you than somebody right here in your own backyard. 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
9: East Kentucky weather.
7: Heat, heat, heat. Yeah, extreme heat warning. The entire state is experiencing it. I mean, most of the country around where we are is under this kind of heat warning, all right? We're already at 75 in Paintsville. Sunny, hot, and dry today. Expected to be around 97 for a high. Heat index value as high as 104. Tonight, clear. That time low, 69. Tomorrow, sunny, hot after some thick fog. It was very foggy this morning early. We'll have that again tomorrow. High, 96. And then some stray chances for pop-up showers. Otherwise, continued sunny, hot, humid for Independence Day and also into Sunday. The temperatures in the 90s for highs, nighttime lows around 70. Around the area right now, let's do it. 75 in Paintsville, 78 in Louisa, 77 in Moorhead, 76 in West Liberty, 77 in Pikeville, 79 in Hyman. It's also 77 in Prestonsburg. We call this the 90s at 9 here on 98.9 WSIP with Jam and Jamie waking up with you today. And I want to start our 90s at 9 segment today with a former number one from 1994 from Nicholasville native John Michael Montgomery. He was on the top of the chart on this day, July 2nd, 1994, with this next tune, part of our 90s at 9, Be My Baby Tonight.

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With Jam and Jamie, and you feel lucky. 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

0: for sure. Travis and Marty, a Marty party up in here. 98.9 WSIP. Wrapping up our 90s at 9 with these guys coming to downtown Paintsville this Saturday night. Danny Hurley and Confederate Railroad.
1: We were poor when I was a young'un. I don't remember ever going hungry. Daddy made sure we didn't do without

Danny Shirley and Confederate Railroad. I said Danny Hurley. That's the basketball coach that we can't beat up at UConn. Yeah. Mark Pope can't beat him. Yeah. So he's on my head. He's living rent-free in my head. That wraps up our 90s at 9 today here on 98.9 WSIP. And Confederate Railroad, yes, they'll be in town on Saturday night, part of our Freedom Fest 250 here in Paintsville. And a reminder that the streets will close today at 5 o'clock in downtown. So after 5 o'clock, downtown essentially shut down. Main Street, 2nd Street, Court Street all closed as they set things up for the big gala coming up on Friday and Saturday. Kentucky Music Mafia on Friday night. Also, the Blues Brothers tribute show will be around town.

0: Confederate Railroad on Saturday night. 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
0: It is 9:32. Time to go talk to our good buddy Sammy over at Trinity Equipment Parts here in Johnson County. Good morning, Sammy. How are you today?
16: I am blessed. How are you?
0: I'm doing fantastic. Of course, you are Johnson County's steel dealer and all kinds of great stuff going on over there at Trinity Equipment Parts. Tell us what's happening today on this. I know you're trying to stay cool. I hope the air conditioner is working over there, right?
16: Well, the air conditioner is working if you get to stay in it, you know.
0: Mm-hmm.
16: I don't get to stay in it a whole lot, but but I am thankful when I do get to, to use it.
0: You're in and out all the time, always doing stuff. And what's going on today over there?
16: Hey, we're just going through some machines back here. People's brought in for some maintenance work on them, tune-ups, and we've got some, you know, new products out here on the showroom. We don't try to order everything. We try to keep stuff here on hand. That way, you know, when a person needs it, they need it. And so we've been going through this up front here, making sure we got what everybody needs. Anything from chainsaws to trimmers or weed eaters, as we call them in Eastern Kentucky.
0: Mm-hmm.
16: Who
0: calls it a trimmer? I mean, well, some Buckeye?
16: Buddy, I can't answer that. I don't know. But in all your steel catalogs, they're labeled as trimmers or brush cutters.
0: I got a cousin in Ohio. I'm going to have to ask my cousins in Ohio, do you call it a weed eater or a trimmer?
16: That's a good question.
0: You're right. They listed as, we call it weed eaters, but trimmer is the proper name. If we have somebody listening that's like away from here and you're listening online or whatever right now, I would love to know, okay, especially if you live in the north. And I know we got somebody listens in Maine all the time. State of Maine, no kidding.
16: Wow.
0: I want to know, if you're out there and you're listening this morning, shoot me a text on the People's Bank text machine, 606-789-5311, and tell me, do you call it a weed eater or a trimmer? All right, Sammy, and I'd like to know. Proceed, Sammy. I know I got off on a rabbit hole there, but you said it, and I'm like, you know, you're right. Never thought of that.
16: But now, Steel's come out with their battery lineup, several years ago.
0: Yeah.
16: So, there's a lot of great deals on the battery powered products. Most people around here, they don't purchase the battery stuff as much as the gasoline powered, but I will say this battery stuff has improved so much throughout the years, and we do have some pretty devout customers that love it. I personally have one of the battery-powered leaf blowers.
0: Mm-hmm.
16: And, man, I'll be honest with you, I'm hard-pressed to even fire up my gasoline one anymore.
0: Yeah, I mean, who wants to deal with it? You can just go get the one off charge, put it in, snap it on, get it done, put it back on charge. It's always ready. There's no gas to mess with or anything like that.
16: Most people probably have found out the spring sale officially ended on June 30th, so I guess they missed their opportunity for some deals, during that time period. But I'm sure here shortly they're going to be having some more deals come in. I think actually on the battery powered stuff, we haven't got the promotion yet, but I think it's supposed to, a lot of it's supposed to go on promotion. So that's good for our consumers.
0: Good deal.
16: And all this heat that we've been having here lately, I know the grasses are growing. You might not want to get out in it, but eventually it's going to have to be cut. So just keep us in mind, when you get out there and your weed eater won't start, you may need a new one. We can handle that for you. We have them for all size of people, from short to tall and weak to strong. So, depending on what you need, we should have it here on the shelf waiting on you.
0: And you'll fix it if it's broke. If you got one out there that's fixed, you'll fix it too, right?
16: Absolutely. You know, we have certified technicians here on staff every day. 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We work on them right here, so they never leave our shop. And, you know, you bring them and you pick them up. So we try to make sure that when they leave here, they're in better shape than they came in, but, you know, they're in proper working order. And, you know, we do stand behind what we do. If we did accidentally miss something, you know, we will take care of it. I promise.
0: I know you will. Sammy, tell everybody where you're located at and that phone number to get a hold of you and how late you're open today.
16: We are located at 420 Tace Branch, just right off Kentucky Route 40, right at the end of the holler on the right. And we're open Monday through Friday from 8 to 1. We will not be open this Saturday, celebrating, you know, the 4th of July, our nation's 250th anniversary, so we will not be open the 4th of July. And if you want to know if we have something in stock or you have a question about something or a concern, just reach out on the phone. You can reach us at 372-1555.
0: All right, Sammy. Have a great day, okay?
16: All right.
0: Happy 4th of July.
16: Same here. Thank you.
0: All right, thank you. That is Sammy at Trinity Equipment Parts in Paintsville on Tays Branch Road. 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
18: East Kentucky weather.
0: You know it, sunny and hot, extreme heat warning. It's in full blast, all right? Heat index value today around 104. We're going to climb to 97. Tonight, clear, nighttime low 69. Sunny, hot, rinse, repeat, humid tomorrow. High around 96. Heat index value over 100 tomorrow. Independence Day, Saturday. Look at that sunshine. Straight chances for rain, highs mid-90s. And the same goes on Sunday. Those chances of rain do ramp up to around 40% on Sunday. Right now, around the area, 78 in Paintsville, 81 already in Louisa, 82 in Moorhead, 79 in West Liberty, 79 in Inez, also 79 in Prestonsburg, 78 in Pikeville, 81 in Hindman, 78 down in Whitesburg. 98.9 WSIP, the Country Jive. 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

0: SIP. Don't forget tomorrow and Saturday, we're doing the 98 Hottest Songs of Summer all day tomorrow and also all day on Saturday. 98 songs. We specifically narrowed down 98 hot summer songs. You're going to hear them all day tomorrow and also on Saturday for your 250th country birthday. You know, our country turns 250. It don't happen every day. Yeah, that's right. Hey, you know what? My dad was like, you know what? I got to see the 1976 anniversary. I guess that was, there's words for that, like bicentennial. Yeah, and then there's a new centennial word for what we're doing through now. So maybe you saw the birthday in 76. That was a big deal. And now we're, you know, 50 years later and we're at 2026. You're pretty blessed if you got to have two of those celebrations to ring in. And we're going to do it with the 98 Hottest Songs of Summer. And it happens tomorrow and Saturday. You're going to hear all those hot songs all brought your way by Rebecca Skaggs for 97th State Representative, Mounted Apothecary, Moken Nunnery Law Office, JKB Gutters, and Crazy Horse Campground.
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Kojo, Cody Johnson, 98.9 WSIP. That's all the time I got with you today. I'm JM and Jamie. See you back tomorrow. We'll ring in the 4th of July weekend with the 98 hottest songs of summer all day tomorrow and also on Saturday. We'll have it here tomorrow morning and all throughout the day here on the Country Giant. Scott's on the way at 11 this morning. He's got the lunch break brought your way by Giovanni's of Paintsville at 11. And Adam is at the fireworks stand. Back up, Terry! Back it up, Terry! Yeah, we're firing off some firecrackers at Jerry Pilfrey Fireworks. Two

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1: Fox News, I'm Therese Crowley. Your ships are coming in for America 250. The U.S. Navy Band in New York serenading the parade of ships for the Sail 4th 250 Festival in New York Harbor. 37 tall ships, 40 naval vessels, and the Navy Blue Angels fly-by salute under a heat dome of 100-degree highs. 270 million people spreading from the Midwest, peaking today into July 4th. The Navy searching for a missing sailor in the Arabian Sea.
2: After an emergency water landing in the Arabian Sea, U.S. Naval Forces Central Command posted to X saying there's no indication the emergency was caused by hostile action. Three of the helicopter's four crew members have been recovered and are in stable condition aboard the George H.W. Bush.
1: Fox's Trey Yangston, Tel Aviv. AAA advises the busiest getaway travel time on the roads today, 2 to 6 p.m., noon to 7 tomorrow. 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
4: From the WSIP Weather Center, an extreme heat warning continues today. Setting in highs high around 97, heat index value at 104. Tonight, clear skies, nighttime low 69. Continued mostly sunny, hot and dry on Friday. Highs again, upper 90s. And for Independence Day weekend, continued sunny and hot. Straight chances of pop-up showers. Highs in the mid-90s, nighttime lows around 70.

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14: From the WSIP Weather Center, an extreme heat warning continues today. Setting in highs, high around 97. Heat index value at 104. Tonight, clear skies. Nighttime low 69. Continued mostly sunny, hot and dry on Friday. Highs again, upper 90s. And for Independence Day weekend, continued sunny and hot. Stray chances of pop-up showers. Highs in the mid-90s. Nighttime lows around 70.

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1: 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Fox News, I'm CJ Popper. 57,000 jobs created in June, the disappointing number from the Bureau of Labor Statistics.
2: 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But big declines in leisure and hospitality. Bars and restaurants losing 61,000 jobs last month. And where was all that World Cup hiring?
1: Fox Business' Lauren Simonetti in Venezuela. Years earlier, rescuers carrying out a 43-year-old man trapped in the base of a collapsed building 8 days after the twin earthquakes struck that nation. In the northern part of the nation, security guard was inside a small security cabin when the first violent tremor struck, and nearly two dozen are dead in the latest Russian onslaught inside Ukraine. 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
6: All right, folks, we're still under that heat warning, the extreme heat warning, until tomorrow night at 8 o'clock, July the 3rd. Today, well, it's going to be like it has been the rest of the week. Sunny and hot. Even hotter than it has been. Temperatures up to 97 or above today, which means that heat index value is going to go up even higher, up into the 105 degrees, what it'll feel like. Tonight, it's going to be muggy, but clear. 70 as a low. And then tomorrow, back up into the upper 90s. Heat index values, you guessed it, triple digits once again. So, we're going to have to all deal with it. We're all dealing with it right now. And all I can say is be careful when you're out and about today. Currently, we got 86 here in Paintsville, which is leading the way. Woo-hoo, we're number one. And it's 86. Well, we're tied with Louisa. 85 in Sayersville and also 85 in Floyd County. Pike County still continues the cooler part of eastern Kentucky at a very comfortable 80 degrees. So there you go. All right. Good afternoon or good morning to you. The last hour of morning, I guess, officially, before it hits lunchtime. This is Scott back in here with you here on the Lunch Break Show. And it's brought to you every day by Giovanni's Pizza. Great food, great pizzas, subs, salads, breadsticks, you know, steak sandwiches, you know, things like that. They've got it, so check them out and tell them you heard about them here on WSIP, the Lunch Break Show. Appreciate it very much. We got this to go before we get underway. A two-family yard sale or garage sale going on today and tomorrow. Some items are boys' baby clothing, boys' youth clothing, shoes, lady clothes, rugs, Christmas items. And a whole lot more. It's across from the Dollar Store on Route 40 East Daisy Street before you get to Central Elementary. So keep that in mind. If you're a garage seller, yard seller, you like to go around, which I do that. That's what a lot of people do that. Nothing wrong with it whatsoever. Hey, we're getting ever so close to Freedom Fest 250. It gets started tomorrow here in Paintsville. They're going to be closing down some streets this evening. We'll tell you about them And we'll tell you about some other interesting news throughout this great world of ours. And, of course, some great country music. Let's kick things off today on the Lunch Break Show with Florida Georgia Line.

0: Well, isn't that a fun song? That's Miranda Lambert and her latest, newest song entitled Crisco. Now, the meaning behind this song, how many ovens is ever used? Well, now you're cooking with Crisco. What's that mean exactly? Well, here's your information. This has been around for a long time. I'm surprised nobody else has used this as a title for a song. It's basically cooking with Crisco means everything's running smoothly, effortlessly, or just clicking. You know what I mean? You know, marriage, good marriage, great food, your pies or cakes turns out well, or just a great day or afternoon. That is what cooking with Crisco means, and that's the meaning behind that song for Miranda Lambert. Now, here's something else. This lyric, baby, we've been cooking with Crisco, ain't we mixing country and disco? Well, this lyric describes the relationship and the song's own country disco mashup sound, inspired by the 1970s Glen Campbell, Kenny Rogers, and Dolly Parton, and the sunny, dance-friendly vibes of Saturday Night Fever. And everybody loves that movie, Saturday Night Fever, right? There you go. In short, cooking with Crisco just means everything is smooth going. So hopefully everybody's day is cooking with Crisco. There you go. Luke Combs coming up. Also some Cody Johnson. All that and a whole lot more here on The Lunch Break Show, brought to you by Giovanni's Pizza in Paintsville.
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1: That's Luke Combs with Be By You. That's a song he wrote or helped write for his wife, Nicole. And that's just a song about highlighting his longing to be with her in any circumstances. So a good song there by Mr. Luke Combs. 11:23 on this Thursday morning, or what's left of it. 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

That's the Nitty Gritty Dirt Band doing that one called Mr. Bojangles. Several people and artists have performed that particular song. Their version, the one you just heard, was recorded in 1969 for their 1970 album called Uncle Charlie and His Dog Teddy. And their version, Mr. Bojangles, reached all the way to number 9 on the Billboard Hot 100 in November of 1971. Hope you enjoyed that for us. All right, we've got 11:32 on this Thursday morning. We're almost to the noon hour. Of course, we'll have news and sports and funeral announcements, weather, and a whole lot more. And coming up around 12:30 today, we are going to have our country song of the day, the classic country song of the day. And I need your suggestions or what you would like to hear in a classic country tune. You can text that in on the People's Bank text machine at 789-5311. Again, the People's Bank text line, 789-5311. People's Bank, working together, building success, and that is People's Bank. So send in your request of what you would like to hear as our country classic song of the day coming up at 12:30. Send that in. Your suggestion might be the one that's get played today. Here's Cody Johnson coming at you.

0: Kenny Chesney doing that one for you with Carry On. We're carrying on here during our lunch break show. Our new show created went on the air for the first time yesterday, moving from the early mornings to midday. So hope everybody can get used to that and get used to the new name for WSIP as well. Instead of known as New Country, as it had for a while, we are now 98.9 WSIP, and we are the Country Giant. So thank you so much for all the positivity that's been out there. We certainly do appreciate that. And I encourage you to text in on the People's Bank text machine, 789-5311, and leave me a country classic song, because at 12:30, we have our country classic cut of the day that's going to be coming up. So maybe your suggestion of who you would like to hear might be the one that gets picked. So there you go. Yeah, send that in. And, of course, the Lunch Break Show brought to you, as always, by the fine folks at Giovanni's Pizza here in Paintsville. We appreciate them very, very much. We got more music on the way. Stick around.
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1: Let's look this week at the New World Screwworm. I know there's a lot of information out there, and most of it has been very accurate and very detailed and has given us a good idea of what we're dealing with. Let's back up a little bit and see what exactly is going on. The New World Screwworm has actually been around in the United States before. We had outbreaks in 1966, 1977, and some other times. And each time we have been able to push them back and eradicate them, clean it up. And there's no doubt that we'll be able to do it again this time. So the question is, how did we deal with it before? Well, there are sprays, of course, that help in certain situations and treatments that we can give to livestock. But one of the main things they have done as far as the big picture has been to develop and release sterilized male blowflies. They don't lay any eggs as a result of that, and the female blowflies eventually die out without producing any young. By disrupting that breeding cycle, we've been able to push the blowfly all the way back down into the country of Panama in Central America. The problem is that they did find their way out of there, and they have moved their way north. The system is working really hard to keep up with that right now, but there has been some movement far enough north into Texas that we are dealing with this problem. This is an ongoing, fast-changing thing. This information will probably be out of date by the time you hear it, so if you really want to stay current on what is going on, just follow the website screwworm.gov. It will keep all the information in there as far as movement restrictions for livestock, treatments that are available, and all that sort of thing. Obviously, this is a threat to livestock, but a lot of people are also worried about the threat to human beings. It's important to understand that the only way for an animal to develop screwworms is to come into contact with that fly. It does not spread animal to animal. It does not spread through food or any other kind of movement like that. You have to have that blowfly present in order for the screwworm larva to appear on an animal. As far as for humans, there are some at-risk populations. The reason that this is so rare in humans is that it takes anywhere from 15 to 60 minutes for that fly to lay its eggs in that wound that it finds on the open skin of an animal. And human beings will respond to that. We see a fly land on our arm and we swat it. It's very unlikely that that fly will be able to work for 15 to 60 minutes to try to lay those eggs in your skin. So the only time people are really at risk with the screwworm is those who may be incapacitated in some form. Maybe they are impaired by alcohol or drugs, or injured or otherwise unable to react when they see that fly land on them. So the risk to human beings is very low. This will be a problem for the agricultural world. We don't know exactly the complete impact of it yet, but we will find out more in time. And every organization involved in this process is working very hard to resolve this as quickly as possible and not disrupt livestock markets any more than is absolutely necessary. Should you suspect screwworms on some of your livestock, please give me a call right away. Also, contact your vet. We'll go from there. We'll work on getting samples submitted and find out exactly what's going on to make sure that that's what we're dealing with. If you have questions, give me a call at the office, 789-8108. Check our Facebook page, Johnson County Cooperative Extension Agriculture, or our website, johnsonextension.com. 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We'll talk again soon.
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0: And it's hot out there, folks. We do have sunshine, but extreme warm temperatures. That's going to be continuing today and into tomorrow. It's like it's summer or something. But and not only just us, but everywhere around the country, especially in the eastern part, we are frying right now. Sunny and hot expected today. Temperatures around 97. Heat index values as high as 105. Tonight, mostly clear, low around 70. Friday, mostly sunny and hot, highs around 96, with temperatures or heat index values as high as 103. So be careful if you got to be out for any extended amount of time today, all right? 88 currently here in Paintsville, 90 now the temperature in Louisa, so they're leading the way. 86 in Salyersville, 85 in Prestonsburg, 81 in Pikeville. So they're handling things pretty good right now. Anyway, this is the lunch break show here on 98.9, the Country Giants, our new and improved Country Giants. So hope you're enjoying the changes. As always, I'll play you some great country music throughout your midday, your lunch break, or listening to the radio in your while you're eating your lunch in your vehicle, or maybe you're at an office or wherever you're listening to us. We certainly appreciate that you're tuned in, okay? Again, we're going to have the Country Classic Cut of the Day coming up at 12:30. You can send in your request, what you would like to hear, and your song might be the one we pick out. 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People's Bank, working together, building success. That is People's Bank. This is the Lunch Break Show. It's brought to you by Giovanni's Pizza here in Paintsville, and we certainly appreciate those folks as well.

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2: Fox News, I'm Therese Crowley. Jubilation in Venezuela. As a security guard is rescued from the wreckage 8 days after Venezuela's violent earthquakes destroyed some 60,000 buildings, nearly 2,300 known dead, 50,000 people reported missing. War Secretary and former National Guardsman Pete Hegseth saluting the guard whose service has helped make D.C. safe for America 250 over the shouts of protesters.
3: It's incredible Americans like you who ignore the noise and you do your job. And you do it with courage, and you do it with professionalism, and you do it because you love your country, which is why you raise your right hand in the first place.
2: Great American State Fair theme of the day, American horsepower on the roads. 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
5: Kentucky State Police arrested a Martin County woman following an alleged assault Sunday night in the Inez community. Troopers say 44-year-old Terry Lynn Simmons of Lovely has been accused of entering a home, threatening two people, and assaulting a woman during an altercation. Police searched for a reported handgun and baseball bat, but did not find either one. Simmons was charged with fourth-degree assault and second-degree criminal trespassing, and she was lodged in the Big Sandy Regional Detention Center. A Martin County man has been sentenced in federal court on a drug trafficking conviction. 30-year-old Cody Gene Spears of Lovely received a sentence of 164 months in prison after pleading guilty to distributing more than 50 grams of methamphetamine. Prosecutors dismissed a related conspiracy charge as part of the plea agreement. Spears was taken into custody immediately following Monday's sentencing in federal court. A Prestonsburg man already wanted on drug charges is now facing new allegations after his arrest in Georgetown. Authorities say 41-year-old Joseph Ryan Hammonds was wanted for allegedly trying to smuggle fentanyl to inmates at the Floyd County Detention Center earlier this year. Well, after his arrest on Monday, a jail search in Scott County allegedly uncovered methamphetamine and fentanyl hidden on his person. Hammond now faces additional trafficking and promoting contraband charges and remains jailed in Scott County. And motorists traveling westbound on the Mountain Parkway should expect a major traffic shift between the Halichua exit and Campton. The new traffic pattern is in place through an active 12-mile construction zone until further notice. Drivers are urged to slow down, stay alert, and watch for signs and barriers throughout the work area. That's been a look at today's local news. It's been Scott Ratliff reporting.
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5: And here's a look at today's local funeral announcements. Bradley Lee Bricker, age 55, of West Van Leer, passed away on June 25th. Services will be Friday, 1 p.m. at the Jones Preston Funeral Home. 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

0: owns Preston Funeral Home. Bernice Emily Burchett Stambo, age 90, of Wittensville, passed away on Wednesday. Funeral services will be held 11 a.m. Saturday at the Phelps & Son Funeral Home. Burial in the Patty Flat Cemetery at Flat Gap. Visitation Friday after 4 p.m. at the Phelps & Son Funeral Home. Stephen Craig Crider, age 63, of Myrtle Beach, South Carolina, formerly of River, passed away on Wednesday. Graveside services will be Monday, 11 a.m. at the Evans Clark Cemetery at River. Visitation after 5 p.m. Sunday at the Jones Preston Funeral Home. Betty Rose Trimble Reed, age 93, of Flat Gap, passed away on Monday. Funeral services will be Monday, July 6th at 1 p.m. at the Jones Preston Funeral Home. Burial at the Highland Memorial Park at Staffordsville. Visitation after 4 p.m. Sunday at the Jones Preston Funeral Home. Jonathan Music, age 43, of Nippa, passed away on Thursday. Arrangements are incomplete at this time, will be announced later by the Jones Preston Funeral Home. Larry Blaine Sanders, age 83, of Stambo, passed away on Wednesday. Funeral arrangements are incomplete at this time and will be announced later by the Phelps & Son Funeral Home.
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0: Forecast is, well, the Cincinnati Reds dropped another one to the Milwaukee Brewers Wednesday night, falling 4-2 in Milwaukee after Nolvi Marte tied the game with a solo home run in the second inning. The Reds couldn't keep pace as Garrett Mitchell's delivered the go-ahead RBI triple in the seventh to help the Brewers complete the win. Red starter Andrew Abbott allowed two runs over six innings but issued a season-high five walks. Cincinnati will try to avoid a four-game sweep this afternoon. Chase Burns gets the start for the Reds. Game time set for 2:10 p.m. and available on our sister station, 99.3 FM, WKYH. The University of Kentucky has self-reported a minor NCAA recruiting violation involving assistant coach Mo Williams and a social media reply to a top recruit. The NCAA classified the incident as a level 3 infraction and added a one-week recruiting communication ban. And the United States advanced to the World Cup round of 16 with a 2-0 shutout over Bosnia-Herzegovina Wednesday night. Valerian Balogun scored late in the first half for the U.S. before being sent off with a red card in the second. Despite playing a man down, Malik Tillman sealed the win with a spectacular free-kick goal. The U.S. now faces Belgium on Monday in Seattle. And that's been a look at today's local sports.
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0: All right, our weather forecast for today, it's going to be hot, folks. It's already warm out there, so be careful when you're out and about. We expect temperatures up into the high 90s today, could reach triple digits. We know it's going to be triple digits with the heat index values as high as 105. Tonight, mostly clear with a low around 69. And Friday, mostly sunny and continued hot. Highs reaching in the upper 90s, heat index values as high as 105. So stay cool out there best way you can. And, take you some breaks if you have to be out and about in this weather for too long of time. So be careful out there and keep it locked in to WSIP here in Paintsville. We'll keep an eye on the weather for you. 88 currently here in Paintsville, 90 in Louisa, 87 in both Prestonsburg and Salyersville, 81 in Pikeville.

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0: And that's John Party doing that one for you with Boots Off here on 98.9 WSIP. Good morning to you. This is the Country Giant, and this, of course, is the Lunch Break Show. Scott, back in here with you. I'll be here Monday through Fridays from 11 a.m. till 1 p.m. for the time being. So hope you, if you wasn't a listener, we hope you was, but if you wasn't during the middays, when we hope you'll tune in and listen and get used to the Lunch Break Show. It's brought to you by Giovanni's Pizza here in Paintsville. And of course, you can get a hold of them or just stop by and order yourself some lunch or get you something to go home for dinner to feed all the family. Can't go wrong with Giovanni's Pizza. They are good. Matter of fact, I'd like to gnaw on some of that pizza about right now. But hey, we just do what we can do and go as much as we can go. So we do have our song of the classic song of the day, the cut of the day. It was sent in by a listener on our People's Bank text line. And we're going to hear, and that's going to come up at 12:30-ish today. And it's going to be by Johnny Paycheck. And it's a song entitled Old Violin. That's coming up at the bottom of the hour at 12:30 on our country classic song of the day.
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That's Shania Twain doing that one for you with You Win My Love. 12:28 on this hot and muggy Thursday. And you got it locked in to the all-new Country Giant, 98.9 WSIP in Paintsville, KY. Happy early 4th of July, even though it is just the 2nd. But did you know? Now, you might have heard Jamie say it this morning, but did you know that July the 2nd, not July 4th, is actually the day the Continental Congress voted for independence in 1776? Did you know that? Well, John Adams even predicted Americans would celebrate July 2nd as Independence Day. But 2 days later, Congress approved the final wording of the Declaration of Independence, and July 4th became the official holiday. So, did you know that? If you didn't, now you do. All right. Well, every day here on the Lunch Break Show, we're going to start a segment or doing a little country classic cut of the day. And what that is, we're going to give you, the listeners, the opportunity to send in your favorite country classic songs. I'm talking about the classic country songs, 60s, 70s, 80s, you know, the older country. And your song might be picked out to be played at 12:30 during our country classic cut of the day. And today's was sent in. Either wanted to hear Johnny Paycheck with a song that from his 1986 album, Modern Times, and it's entitled Old Violin. It was recorded in the mid-1980s during Paycheck's tenure with Mercury Records. The song was among his first recordings after he had been imprisoned for aggravated assault at a bar in Hillsboro, Ohio. As a song in which Paycheck faces old age with genuine trepidation. The lyric features the narrator comparing himself to an old violin soon to be put away and never played again. So it's a classic, and it's coming at you here on the Lunch Break Show in our Country Classic Song of the Day.

just to be sure. I said, John, where in the hell do you go from here? You know, there wasn't a nickel's worth of difference when I looked in the mirror.

0: just like that, it hit me. That old violin and I were just alike. We'd give our all to music, and soon we'll give our life.
1: That was our country cut of the day, a country classic cut of the day from 1986, Johnny Paycheck with Old Violin. That one certainly is a great song. Probably should have gotten the song of the year in 86 in some people's opinion. That one reached, though, didn't go any farther than number 21. But that's still a great classic country cut of the day. We appreciate that being sent in today here on our People's Bank text machine. We'll do that again tomorrow around 12:30. We got more music on the way. Stick around.
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1: East Kentucky weather. Sunny and hot conditions out there, folks. It's going to be that way throughout today into tomorrow. We are under an extreme heat warning that's in effect until 8 p.m. tomorrow evening. Highs today in the upper 90s, heat index values around 105. Tonight, mostly clear, low around 70. Friday, mostly sunny and hot. Highs around 97. Heat index values back up around 105. And for your Independence Day, Saturday, there is a slight chance of showers. Can't rule out thunderstorms. Otherwise, mostly sunny and hot. Temperatures around 95 on Independence Day. So it's going to be a warm one. It already is. Be careful if you're out and working outside today. Be careful out there. That's the main thing. We got Diamond Rio coming up for you next.

0: That's Jason Aldean doing that one for you with Don't Tell On Me. Don't Tell On Me. 12:47 on this Thursday afternoon. And you got it locked in to the Lunch Break Show with Scott. They're on the Country Giants. And it's brought to you every day, 11 a.m. till 1 p.m. by Giovanni's Pizza here in Paintsville. You want something good for lunch, you want something good for dinner, or anytime, then Giovanni's Pizza can help you out. They got the great different pizzas available. I'm a meat pizza myself. Don't like all the hot toppings and the things like that, but they teach their own. But I love the cheese sticks, bread sticks. I love their steak sandwiches. They got different kinds of subs. And just great food, great people. Beth and all of them down there, great people. Appreciate them for being our sponsor here of the Lunch Break Show. Yep, appreciate them. Well, how can you celebrate America's birthday without patriotic songs? And although this one might not be so much country song as others, it's still one of my faves, and it's by request today. So we're going to play it for you. A song written back in 1980, when the world, just think about how the world was in 1980 versus 2026. Man, that goodness. Anyway, as of June of 2017, the song had sold 634,000 plus downloads in the U.S. since Neil Diamond made this song. It's America. What else? Here on the Lunch Break Show.
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0: Adam Chaffin's doing that one for you with King of Coal Dust County. 12:57 on this Thursday, well, I guess midday now. I hope you're having a fantastic day. I want to thank everybody for tuning in to the Lunch Break Show. I'll be back again tomorrow at 11 a.m. And we want to thank, of course, Giovanni's Pizza of Paintsville for being our sponsor of the Lunch Break Show. 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
2: Fox News, I'm Gianna Gelosi. A security guard rescued from a collapsed shopping mall 8 days after the twin earthquakes destroyed parts of northern Venezuela.
3: As the death toll from last week's twin earthquake surpasses 2,200. Right now, about 50,000 people are still missing, and officials estimate nearly 60,000 buildings are damaged or destroyed.
2: That's Fox's Carly Shimkus, the couple who climbed to the top of New York City's Empire State Building, appearing in court.
4: Ivan Kuznetsov and Angelina Nicolau are free on supervised release 1 day after being arrested on charges including reckless endangerment and burglary. With no tethers, they balanced on a narrow ledge atop the Empire State Building's antenna on Wednesday and unfurled a banner. Then he proposed and they kissed before climbing down to meet police.
2: Fox's Tanya J. Powers, America's listening to Fox News.
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16: From the WSIP Weather Center, an extreme heat warning continues today, setting in highs high around 97. Heat index value.

104. Tonight, clear skies, nighttime low 69. Continued mostly sunny, hot and dry on Friday. Highs again, upper 90s. And for Independence Day weekend, continued sunny and hot. Stray chances of pop-up showers. Highs in the mid-90s. Nighttime lows around 70.

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3: 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We're open 10 to 6 Monday through Saturday, closed on Sunday. 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

0: Luke Bryan remembers 4th of July as a kid growing up in South Georgia.
1: Man, mine were just the typical small town 4th of July's, you know.
2: Blow stuff up?
1: We blew stuff up, you know, the smell of fireworks and Roman candles and throwing black cats at each other's, you know, feet and eating. You know, my dad, we would go to our lake house. My dad would always do a big, like, a Boston butt, and we would eat watermelon, and we'd go skiing and just be on the lake and watch the fireworks off the dock. And Lake Blackshear, where I'm from, they'd have a fireworks show, and we'd get in our boat and go watch. So many, I mean, the 4th brings up so many memories of just being proud to be an American.
0: Luke Bryan has taken this holiday weekend off, but he's back on the road next week. And for those dates, go to LukeBryan.com. I'm Lon Helton, and tomorrow, Chris Jansen is a home state headliner on Country's Inside Track.
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3: From the WSIP Weather Center, an extreme heat warning continues today. Setting in highs high around 97, heat index value at 104. Tonight, clear skies, nighttime low 69. Continued mostly sunny, hot and dry on Friday. Highs again, upper 90s. And for Independence Day weekend, continued sunny and hot. Stray chances of pop-up showers. Highs in the mid-90s, nighttime lows around 70.

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1: News. I'm Therese Crowley. While America celebrates 250, the U.S. Navy band serenading the parade of ships in New York Harbor under the heat dome. Extreme heat to the east and fire danger to the west altering the festivities. Philadelphia cutting its parade route a mile. The Department of Energy issued emergency orders to bring additional power plants online in the Mid-Atlantic. In the west, the Aspen Acres, Colorado fire has doubled in size, is now the nation's number one fire priority. 180 buildings destroyed, with fireworks bans from Colorado to Phoenix.
2: The key changes include a complete ban on all fireworks on city-owned property, including every city park. A ban on the use of all fireworks within 1 mile of Phoenix Mountain Preserves to prevent brush fires.
1: Phoenix Police Lieutenant Brian Rimza. Jubilation in Venezuela. A security guard pulled from the earthquake wreckage. 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
7: From the WSIP Weather Center, an extreme heat warning continues today. Sunny and hot, high around 97. Heat index value at 104. Tonight, clear skies, nighttime low 69. Continued mostly sunny, hot and dry on Friday. Highs again, upper 90s. And for Independence Day weekend, continued sunny and hot. Stray chances of pop-up showers. Highs in the mid-90s. Nighttime lows around 70.

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0: Hi, I'm Pim Pfister-Clark, and this is Wedding Planning with Pim. Engagement often brings a number of unexpected questions, some you may find invasive. Knowing why a friend or family member is so inquisitive will help you come up with tactful replies. Let's start with, who's paying for your wedding? Sounds pretty rude, huh? In this day and time, wedding expenses are shared in many ways. People may be exploring options for their own future reference, and you don't have to answer. Whenever a question seems rude, it's perfectly okay to respond, "Why do you ask?" or laugh it off by saying, "We're accepting contributions." How about this one? "Am I invited to your wedding?" This can be a tough one. If the friend asking is someone who probably won't make the guest list, say, "I'm so flattered you want to attend, but unfortunately, we're having a small reception." If this is someone you wish you could invite, follow up with a post-wedding invitation to dinner. What about this one? "When are you going to have a baby?" This is likely to come from hopeful future grandparents. Tell them, when the time is right, they'll be some of the first to know. Coming from people who aren't so close, this question may seem like an invasion of privacy. Humor can diffuse tense moments. Just laugh and say, "We need to get through this wedding first." My love note for today, etiquette isn't a one-size-fits-all standard, but it does bring some order and ease to a wedding.
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14: From the WSIP Weather Center, an extreme heat warning continues today. Setting in highs high around 97, heat index value at 104. Tonight, clear skies, nighttime low 69. Continued mostly sunny, hot and dry on Friday. Highs again, upper 90s. And for Independence Day weekend, continued sunny and hot. Straight chances of pop-up showers. Highs in the mid-90s, nighttime lows around 70.

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5: From the WSIP Weather Center, an extreme heat warning is in effect from now until tomorrow night at 8 p.m. as temperatures today could reach the upper 90s, with heat index values as high as 104 degrees for today. As for the overnight hours, we'll see mostly clear skies, and lows will be in the lower 70s. 304, 94 degrees here at 98.9 WSIP, the country giant. 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
8: It is. We got our original location out on 23 North. It's past the Paintsville Lake exit if you're heading north. Uh-huh. And just for the first exit to Paintsville if you're heading south. Is that right?
7: That's right.
8: Okay. And we're also in Georgetown. And we've got some dealers throughout the state, you know, if you're not close to one of us. But, you know, Adam, we want to thank everybody again. We've had been very busy. We're restocked and ready to go for the final push into the weekend.
7: Hey, and it's going to be a big weekend. We've got tomorrow, and then Saturday is the actual 4th of July. People are going to be celebrating with fireworks. I was going to say tomorrow and Saturday, but I've been hearing fireworks going off already all week.
8: Oh, yeah. I know. Yeah, I know. All weekend. all week. But one of the specials I want to tell you about that we have three artillery shells, three boxes of artillery shells for $20. Those are regularly $20 a piece, and we have thousands of those. We got them sitting outside down here in the pallet, on a pallet next to the artillery tent. And like I said, they're six packs, so you get 18 shots for $20. That's, like I said, that's way over half off.
7: Yeah, normally they're just 20 for one of them. You're going to, for $20, we'll get you all three now.
8: Yeah. Wow. There's three.

0: different ones, so you don't have to take the same thing. It's got, like I said, you got three different varieties of them, and
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0: We went through inventory last night, things that we have extra of, and some special buys we made. 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
2: There you go. 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

0: are back. We are live at Jerry Pelfrey Fireworks in Paintsville. We're up on the hill across from Walmart. As soon as you come up Walmart Hill, you'll see Jerry Pelfrey Fireworks on your right. And we want you to come see us. We have another location in Paintsville for Jerry Pelfrey Fireworks. They are over on US 23, just north of town. Either location, any deal we talk about, I think it's going to be valid. Is that the best word? At either location?
1: That is the best word, and we'll get you the best deal at either place right now. So Cliff just come to me and said, hey, we've got a lot of these. Let's get them moved out. So what we're going to do is we've got the Killer Bee Fountains. We've got the cuckoos, and we've got the Twiddler Glitter Fountains. So all these you're going to get 50% off of, but then you're going to get buy one, get one free on top of that. Jeez. So you're getting them for like $2 a pack.
0: And I'm telling you, when we say $2 a pack, I'm looking at the regular price, and this is the Jerry Pelfrey Fireworks price, which is lower than you're going to find anywhere else anyway. But the cuckoos are $17. The Killer Bees fountains are $15. And how much are the Twitter glitter?
1: $8.
0: Those are $8. So you're going to bring that down to half price and then make it buy one, get one free on top of that.
1: That's correct. That's what we're going to do, and that's what we do here at Jerry Pelfrey Fireworks. Most of our customers that come back every year and shop with us, because we save them money, and they're like, man, we can't buy nowhere near this much product anywhere else. And so they drive in, and we've talked about it many times before. They'll come from, we've had people from North Carolina, Virginia, West Virginia, Ohio, Indiana, Tennessee. I mean, that it speaks for itself.
0: And, you know, the kids are going to love these items. You got a big selection. I know we talk about a lot of the big fireworks, but you got a big selection of stuff kids are going to love, even just the little snappers. You know, you got them here. This is something for anybody.
1: Yeah, we've got all kinds of the stuff, the fountains and stuff, because we know there's a lot of kids that don't like the loud noises. So we keep a lot of the fountains and the sparklers and things of that sort. That way they can watch and enjoy themselves and be a part of it.
0: Yeah, absolutely. So come on down, bring the family. Cliff even said a minute ago on the air, if you bring the kids in, he's going to throw in, I think it was like a sparkler, Morning Glory sparkler.
1: Absolutely. Come in, we'll take
0: care
1: of it.
0: Got one right here. Let's hook you up. What's your name?
2: Paisley.
0: Paisley, how old are you?
2: 7.
0: 7 years old. We're going to give you a sparkler, okay?
2: So, yes.
0: Yeah. All right, good job. Yeah, we'll hook Paisley up with a free sparkler here. This little girl right here. Give her one of them morning glories. Yeah. So bring the kids over. You know, it's always good to have a little gift like that, you know, and it makes their day.
1: It does. And we love children here. That's what we're all about, is family fun. And so bring them in and we'll take care of them.
0: Right here at Jerry Pelfrey Fireworks in Paintsville. We're up here on the hill at Walmart, and we'll be back in just a few minutes live on the Jerry Pelfrey Fireworks Radio Network.

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18: 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We're at the one up on the hill by Walmart. And I'm here with Big Al. What's up, Big Al?
19: Hey, everybody. How's it going today? I hope everybody's having a really good day. If you're not, come into Jerry Pelfrey Fireworks and we'll make your day brighter.
18: Oh, yeah. It's going to, I tell you, I see what you did there. Explosive savings.
19: Yeah. No pun intended, right?
18: No, not at all. And, let's talk about a big show, because you can't have a big show without
19: the finale. So what I want to tell you guys is this year we have the best finale sets that we've ever had since I've been doing this. So we've got the Big Bad Finale, and these are all of these sets have three cakes in them, and they're meant to be lit at the same time, so you can get a magnificent finale, because you can have a mediocre show and a great finale, and everybody thinks it's the best show they've ever seen, so because I'm a big finale head.
18: Yeah.
19: So we have got plenty of the finale assortments to choose from, but now they will start running low. I've already sold out of one of my sets.
18: Oh.
19: I have completely out and don't have any more to warehouse or anything, but I've got several others to choose from. So y'all really need to come in and get these finales before they get gone.
18: Yeah. Some of the specials, you know, and that's what we say, you know, I mean, as far as it goes, you're fine on the inventory as a whole. You know, you got the whole warehouse backing you up. But sometimes when it comes to something in particular, you know, there's certain things that have been a very hot item. You guys have been blowing them out at a low price, you know. Folks need to come take advantage of those while they can.
19: Yes, that's what I'm saying. Now, we've got a huge selection,
18: yeah,
19: and we've got plenty of inventory. So, but on the finale sets, we've got a ton of them to choose from. But just make sure you get in and get yours before they get gone.
18: Yeah, absolutely. So come by here at Jerry Pelfrey Fireworks. Going to save some big time money. Let's talk about that other special. Where are they? Are they over here somewhere?
20: Right.
18: Oh, right here. Oh, Saturday Night Special, Blonde Joke, and Highfalutin.
20: Yes.
18: These are individually retailing around $89, $90 a piece, and you got a special.
19: Well, you can get all three cakes for the one low price of $99.
18: So you're not paying $250 or $275 or whatever altogether. You are going to get all three of them for $99.
19: Yeah, and two of these cakes are 49 shots each, and one of them's 36. So the two that's 49 shot last over a minute each.
18: Yeah.
19: And they have really good finale finishes in them, so they're terrific cakes.
18: Right here it is. That's another option for a big grand finale in your fireworks show. Hey, come see Big Al. You can build a fireworks show like none other. If someone wants to have a big America 250 fireworks show that folks are going to remember, you can put it together for them.
19: Oh, I'd love to do that. And that's what I'm here for, is to help folks get their shows put together, give them an idea. They tell me what they want, what their budget is, and I can go shop for them while they stay in the cool or whatever they need to do.
18: You'll work around whatever budget anybody has.
19: Oh, absolutely. I sure do. From small to large, we got it covered.
18: That's Jerry Pelfrey Fireworks, Paintsville. That's where we are. We're broadcasting live on the Jerry Pelfrey Fireworks Radio Network.

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5: From the WSIP Weather Center, an extreme heat warning continues today. Setting in highs, high around 97. Heat index value at 104. Tonight, clear skies, nighttime low 69. Continued mostly sunny, hot and dry on Friday. Highs again, upper 90s. And for Independence Day weekend, continued sunny and hot. Stray chances of pop-up showers. Highs in the mid-90s. Nighttime lows around 70.
3: 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Jerry Pelfrey Fireworks. That's where we are. And it is a, it's getting busy. Let me tell you, every day we've been out here has been a little bit busier, Big Al. And I have a feeling that tomorrow and Saturday are going to be even a lot busier than today.
6: Yes, it'll be crazy, but we love it. That's what keeps me going. I like to see all the people coming in.
3: Yeah.
6: So let me tell you about another special we got. Well, listen, we got specials everywhere here. But we're doing, like, our artillery shells. Mm-hmm. I've got the crackling ones. I've got another assortment. And then the festival balls. You can get three of those for $20.
3: Hey.
6: Three of them, and they've each got six shots in them.
3: Yeah. $20 doesn't usually go a long way these days. It's going pretty good out here.
6: Absolutely. That's what we're here for, once again, is to save you money, get you the best show we can for your buck, and to help everybody out.
3: Hey, and you've got people. We saw people yesterday. We talked to some people on the radio yesterday who have driven long distances to shop with Jerry Pelfrey Fireworks. It's because they're saving money.
6: Saving money in the selection. I mean, it's just unreal under the Walmart tents here how much product that we have in here. Yeah. Until you come and actually lay eyes on it, I can't tell you how much and how big it is.
3: It's right here in Paintsville. Let's go over it again for anyone that's just kind of hearing of what we're talking about, where we are. We got two locations in Paintsville of Jerry Pelfrey Fireworks.
6: We're here beside Walmart in Paintsville, and then out on 23 going out of town towards Louisa, we've got our original tent still set up this year out there, and then we got a location in Georgetown off I-75.
3: 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Wild Bill's Fireworks. When we come back, we're going to talk a little bit about Wild Bill's Fireworks. That sound good?
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1: 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Fox News, I'm Tom Graham. The U.S. military is searching for a missing air crew member after a Navy helicopter went down in the Arabian Gulf near Iran.
2: The Seahawk helicopter assigned to the USS George H.W. Bush aircraft carrier made an emergency water landing. The Navy says there is no indication hostile action caused the incident.
1: Fox's Jennifer Griffin. The Pentagon says three of the four crew members have been recovered and the three are in stable condition. Well, extreme heat is gripping several states in the central and eastern U.S. Conditions are ripe for wildfires in some western states. Crews in Colorado battling a growing blaze.
3: The Aspen Acres fire in Colorado's Pueblo and Custer counties burning through nearly 50,000 acres since igniting Monday. The Pueblo County Sheriff's Office says it's 0% contained and has destroyed more than 150 structures.
1: Fox's Kristen Goodwin. 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
4: From the WSIP Weather Center, an extreme heat warning is in effect from now until Friday at 8 p.m., as temperatures will reach the mid to upper 90s for today, with heat index values as high as 101 degrees. For the overnight hours tonight, we'll see mostly clear skies. Lows will be in the lower 70s. And then for tomorrow, more of the same. Sunny and hot, highs in the mid to upper 90s, heat index values over 100 degrees. And for tomorrow night, we'll see partly cloudy skies with lows in the lower 70s. That's been a look at your WSIP weather forecast.
5: 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And today, we are at Jerry Pelfrey Fireworks, and we're broadcasting live. Been having a good time out here. A lot of folks coming by. You know, new faces, old friends, a little bit of everybody's been out here, Big Al.
6: I've seen a lot of old friends getting a lot of texts, phone calls. Hey, where you at? You know, they're coming to get fireworks. They're like, we won't buy nowhere else because we save the most money with you guys. And that's understandable. And, I mean, so we've got the largest selection under these tents that we've ever had here at the Walmart location. Got a great selection out on 23, yep. And we got a great selection in Georgetown. But this is the superstore here. We wanted to do something large for the 250th anniversary, and we have got it going on here. Woo! We can put the show on for you. Come in, tell me your budget, what you're working with, and I'll get you the most product for your money.
5: That's right. You think it's a large time here. Wait till you get to that. Wait till you get to watching that fireworks show that Big Al puts together for you with your budget. Hey, some folks come out here. They know exactly what they're looking for. You let them go get it. You're not going to be all over them. But if somebody needs help, you are the man.
6: That's what we're here for, is to help you. If you got any questions about safety, how to let them off, what to do, that's what we'll tell you exactly everything we know, and we'll try not to have a backup Terry moment. How about that?
5: Back that thing up, Terry.
6: Oh, Lord, Terry, put it in reverse.
5: What you doing, Terry?
6: So right here in America, we want to get you guys taken care of here at Jerry Pelfrey Fireworks.
5: It's America. America 250.
6: America 250.
5: America, that's right. At Jerry Pelfrey Fireworks. Come by here. You won't be disappointed. You're going to find the guaranteed lowest price on your fireworks, the best selection, hands down, and also the best service. That's one of the things that really stands apart, too, is the service. You're gonna know your product inside and out before you take it home. You can even show them a video of what it's going to look like when you light that thing.
6: That's absolutely correct. That's exactly how we get the knowledge on this product that we do, is we watch the video so we know exactly what it does. So you come in and say you want something that does this, we can say, oh, right here's the cake you're looking for.
5: Yep.
6: So then we can show you the video to make sure that's what you're looking for.
5: Yep.
6: I want everybody to be happy when they leave here with the merchandise that they have.
5: Absolutely. Said we was going to do it earlier. Forgot all about it because it got busy. But when we come back, we are going to talk about the Wild Bill's fireworks line, because they got some very good fireworks of, I guess we could say, of our own when it comes to Jerry Pelfrey Fireworks at Wild Bill's fireworks line. We'll talk about that.

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0: We're back at Jerry Pelfrey Fireworks in Paintsville on your Thursday afternoon. Having a good time out here. 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You're going to find it right here at Jerry Pelfrey Fireworks in Paintsville. One of the things that we definitely wanted to highlight is something kind of cool this year and new to the line of products they sell here at Jerry Pelfrey Fireworks is their own line of fireworks. It's called Wild Bill's Fireworks. Check these out. Big Al, tell us a little bit about Wild Bill's.
1: So what we've got is our own line this year. Cliff's grandkids designed these, and they're actually pretty cool. So we've got a series of five of them. The first one is called the Backwoods Boom. It's a 500-gram cake. It is 250 shots. And then we have what's called the Coon Hunter Crackle. It's 33 shot. We got the Hillbilly Hellfire. It is 80 shot. And we move on down. We've got the Coal Miner Fury. It's 36 shot. And then we have the All-American Crash Out, and it's a 25 shot. And all of these are 500-gram cakes.
0: And these are specifically designed for us folks right here. These are Wild Bill's fireworks. You know, when you see Hillbilly Hellfire and Coal Miner's Fury, those are some Eastern Kentucky branding at work right there, isn't it?
1: Yep, you're not going to find these fireworks at any other stand other than the Jerry Pelfrey Firework Network.
0: That's right. So that's the Wild Bill's fireworks line. And again, this is not the only thing they have here. This is just a part of a huge selection of fireworks at Jerry Pelfrey Fireworks. We're at the location on the hill up here by Paintsville Walmart. And let's talk about some of those big specials that you have available right now.
1: Okay, the first special I have is you can get the artillery shells. We've got three of those for $15. I'm running a three-cake special for $99. I've got some grand finale boxes I'll make you a deal on. We've got major discounts on all of our product under the tent. So you just have to come in, talk to us, tell us what you need, and we'll get you taken care of.
0: 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You're going to get a big fireworks show, but you're going to pay a lot less when you come to Jerry Pelfrey Fireworks. We're back in just a couple minutes. 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
8: 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You've got it. Ready to go.
9: Yes, I've got several shows in boxes. You know, like your bundle package, if you're in a time crunch and you come in and say, hey, I need a show. It's going to last about 45 minutes. I can do you a complete show in a box, give you major discounts off of the price, make it very, very surprising to you when you come in and ask for it. I've got smaller packages that for the kids that's got a lot of fountains, a few small air things. You know, you got your sparklers, things for kids. I've got the assortments like that. I've even got the backpacks for children that's full of fireworks that we've been selling those this morning like crazy. We've got tons of the assortments like that. So we can make shopping easy for you. You can just come in and grab one thing and go.
8: You'll load it up for them.
9: We'll load it up. We can break it down out of the box. It's too big to stack it in. We've had to do that a lot. So whatever it takes, we will get it in there one way or the other.
8: That's right. They're going to take care of their customers, and that's what they do best. You've had a lot of repeat business. Not only repeat, like I know you've had some people have came back here in the past week three or four times for a little bit more. They buy it for the 4th of July, but they can't wait. They shoot some of it off, and they come back and get some more. But you've also had repeat business in the sense of people driving long distances, and they've done it every year. When they think fireworks, they think Paintsville, Kentucky. They think Jerry Pelfrey Fireworks. They're coming from out of state. That's because they're saving money. It's because you're treating them right. It's because they find what they're looking for.
9: Yeah, that's right. We've done this. I've had many, many, many different customers that I see time and time again. I've got a guy from Ohio that has been here three times already, and you know he purchases a lot of fireworks each time he comes. And he said, I'll be back one more time before the 4th, so I think he's coming back tomorrow to finish off. You know, so they get a big show. They have a real family together, and a bunch of them go in together and get it. And we have a lot of people do that. Four or five families get together. They don't feel like getting out in town, fighting the traffic to watch fireworks, so they put them on their sale.
8: I think that guy's name was Charles. Is it Charles?
9: That's right.
8: We talked to Charles on the radio yesterday. He was here getting his fireworks. I was standing here watching y'all load up his vehicle. Y'all had that loaded down. He was trying to find somewhere to put the kids in there. But, you know, he can only get so many in one trip. He said he's going to come back for another load here in a day or two.
9: Yep. That's all right. We let the kids hold the light stuff. They can pack it in their laps if they have to.
8: All the way back to Columbus.
9: Absolutely. It's not that far.
8: Hey, we're having a good time. Our point is if people are driving that far to shop Jerry Pelfrey Fireworks, wherever you're listening to us, it's certainly worth the drive to Paintsville. 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
13: From the WSIP Weather Center, an extreme heat warning is in effect from now until Friday at 8 p.m. as temperatures will reach the mid to upper 90s for today, with heat index values as high as 101 degrees. For the overnight hours tonight, we'll see mostly clear skies. Lows will be in the lower 70s. And then for tomorrow, more of the same. Sunny and hot, highs in the mid to upper 90s. Heat index values over 100 degrees. And for tomorrow night, we'll see partly cloudy skies with lows in the lower 70s. That's been a look at your WSIP weather forecast.
14: 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It is going to be big. If it's any indication of how busy it's been at Jerry Pelfrey Fireworks. Big Al, you have been incredibly busy today.
15: Yes, we have. So it's hot outside, but the deals inside the tent are hotter. We've got, real quick, we'll go over specials one more time. So I've got three of the artillery shells. You can get three boxes for $20. I've got a three cake bundle for $99. I've got the American Grand Finales. You can get that whole Grand Finale for $150.
14: Really?
15: Yes. I've got, so we're running major discounts here. Yeah. So come and see us. If you've got any questions about any of this stuff, we've got our new to us this year. We've probably talked about it, but is the 7-inch mortar shell. It's called the Boondom. So the biggest we've ever had was a 6-inch. 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It puts on a good show. So we've got all kinds of stuff here.
14: Got the inventory, got the guaranteed lowest price. You got Big Al here, got the knowledge on the product. It all comes together at Jerry Pelfrey Fireworks. Again, location. Let's talk about where we are and where else we are.
15: Okay. We are at the tent beside the Superstore up on the hill at Walmart in Paintsville. We've got our location out on 23 going towards Louisa. Yeah. And then we've got a location in Georgetown off of I-75. And come to any of the three of our locations, and you can get these same deals we're talking about.
14: That's right. Jerry Pelfrey Fireworks. And you've also probably heard us today mention Wild Bill's Fireworks. That's our that's the house line. Jerry Pelfrey Fireworks' own line of fireworks is called Wild Bill's Fireworks. You'll like those. Big Al can show you those. There's a great stock of those and a whole lot more here. Going to be here around the clock all the way through the 4th or maybe even a little after.
15: That's right. Yeah, we'll be here through the 4th selling. So, like I said, come on in. See us, ask for Big Al if you want your best deal, and we'll take care of you guys.
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1: 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Fox News, I'm John Saucier. A Maryland man indicted for allegedly vandalizing the Lincoln Memorial Reflecting Pool. U.S. Attorney for the District of Columbia, Janine Pirro, says a grand jury returned the indictment against David Hearn for felony destruction of property.
2: We have about a half a dozen other cases. Some of them will be misdemeanors, and some of them could be less like a violation. But we're reviewing every case based upon the evidence and reviewing all of the reports.
1: Hearn faces up to 10 years in prison if convicted. He has denied allegations. Officials in Chicago say they've charged 179 defendants over the past 2 months, part of an anti-violence initiative. U.S. Attorney for the Northern District of Illinois, Andrew Boutros.
3: 11 federal agencies work arm in arm as one cohesive, unified group to arrest dangerous criminals responsible.
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5: With your local news update, I'm Matt Johnson. A second person has been arrested in connection with a June 28th crash on US 23 that seriously injured a four-month-old child. 31-year-old Melissa Hurd of Inez admitted to recently using cocaine and was allegedly under the influence when officers contacted her after the crash. Hurd, who also had an active indictment warrant, was arrested on a charge of endangering the welfare of a minor and lodged in the Floyd County Detention Center. The driver, 30-year-old Charles Vanderpool of Prestonsburg, was previously charged with first-degree assault and DUI with aggravating circumstances. A Martin County man has been sentenced in federal court on a meth trafficking conviction. Cody Gene Spears, 31 of Lovely, received a sentence of 164 months in prison after pleading guilty to distributing more than 50 grams of meth. Prosecutors had sought a sentence within federal guidelines because of Spears' prior drug convictions. Spears was taken into custody.

0: I'm Matt Johnson.
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0: In local funeral announcements, funeral services for Bradley Lee Bricker, 55 of West Van Leer, who passed away June 25th. Services are Friday at 1 p.m. at the Jones Preston Funeral Home. 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Services for Bernice Emily Burchett Stambaugh, 90 of Wittensville, who passed away Wednesday. Services are Saturday at 11 a.m. at the Phelps & Son Funeral Home. 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Services for Stephen Craig Crider, 63 of Myrtle Beach, South Carolina, formerly of River, Kentucky, who passed away Wednesday. Graveside services are Monday at 11 a.m. at the Evans Clark Cemetery in River. Visitation is 5 p.m. Sunday at Jones Preston Funeral Home. Services for Betty Rose Trimble Reed, 93 of Flat Gap, who passed away Monday. Services are Monday, July 6th at 1 p.m. at the Jones Preston Funeral Home. Burial at the Highland Memorial Park. Visitation is 4 p.m. Sunday. Jones Preston Funeral Home in charge of arrangements. Services for Jonathan Music, 43 of Nippa, who passed away Thursday. Arrangements are incomplete and will be announced at a later date by Jones Preston Funeral Home. Services for Larry Blaine Sanders, 83 of Stambaugh, who passed away Wednesday. Arrangements are incomplete and will be announced at a later date by the Phelps & Son Funeral Home.
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0: With a look at sports, I'm Matt Johnson. Kentucky coach Mark Pope says he'd like to add two more non-conference games to this upcoming season schedule. Pope teased the idea of facing former Wildcat coach Rick Pitino and St. John's in a home-and-home series, but that most likely won't happen till the 2027-28 season. UK has 30 games on its schedule, but teams are allowed to play as many as 32. In the World Cup, Team USA picked up their first knockout round win since 2002, with a 2-0 victory over Bosnia last night. The win snapped a 10-game losing streak to European opponents. USA will face Belgium in the round of 16 next week.
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4: From the WSIPE Weather Center, an extreme heat warning still in effect from now until Friday at 8 p.m., as temperatures could reach the mid to upper 90s, with heat index values possibly going over 100 degrees. As for the overnight hours, we'll see mostly clear skies, and lows will be in the lower 70s. That's been a look at your WSIPE weather forecast.

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18: From the WSIPE Weather Center, an extreme heat warning still in effect from now until Friday at 8 p.m., as temperatures could reach the mid to upper 90s, with heat index values possibly going over 100 degrees. As for the overnight hours, we'll see mostly clear skies, and lows will be in the lower 70s. That's been a look at your WSIPE weather forecast.

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1: Fox News, I'm Tom Graham. A Maryland man is accused of vandalizing the Lincoln Memorial reflecting pool in Washington in the days following June's UFC event at the White House.
2: David Hearn, a former Olympic canoe racer, is charged with a felony count of destruction of government property. Accused by U.S. Attorney Jeanine Pirro of intentionally ripping part of the painted blue liner from the renovated reflecting pool last month. Hearn says he reached into the pool to examine coating already peeled and briefly touched a chunk still attached to the pool.
1: Fox's Jared Halpert. An estimated 72 million people hitting the road to celebrate Independence Day, the holiday. Fox's Grady Trimble.
3: Folks at AAA say most people are going to drive this Independence Day, just over 61 million, with another roughly 6 million catching a flight.
1: Gas prices nearly 70 cents higher this year over last. 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
2: From the WSIPE Weather Center, an extreme heat warning still in effect from now until Friday at 8 p.m., as temperatures could reach the mid to upper 90s, with heat index values possibly going over 100 degrees. As for the overnight hours, we'll see mostly clear skies, and lows will be in the lower 70s. That's been a look at your WSIPE weather forecast.

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13: from the WSIPE Weather Center. An extreme heat warning still in effect from now until Friday at 8 p.m., as temperatures could reach the mid to upper 90s, with heat index values possibly going over 100 degrees. As for the overnight hours, we'll see mostly clear skies, and lows will be in the lower 70s. That's been a look at your WSIP weather forecast.

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1: Well, hello everybody out there. WSIP, the giant, old time bluegrass got here tonight. We're going to be playing some good music. 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

0: All righty, how about that tonight? We're sitting here.
1: I'm the son of the sawmill man.
0: Yeah, I tell you what, you give these fellas an inch and they'll take a mile every time you turn around. I never seen the beating all my life. I tell you what, we're going to sit around here and play some good bluegrass music tonight. If you got a request, give us a call, 789-5311, 789-5312, and we'll be more than glad to take your request tonight and dedicate to somebody. If you tell you what, it's been so long since I've been on here doing this, I don't know if I could even work the board here tonight, but we're going to give her a big try tonight and hope that you enjoy the show tonight. So hang on. It's going to get worse before it gets better, I'm sure of it. Kentucky Girl, 5 miles from nowhere. Come on, boys. Don't let me down now. There we go. How about that? Imagine what happens when you push the right button.

Miles from Nowhere doing that before you denied. Oh, girl from old Kentucky, yeah, boy. I tell you what, we're sitting around here and we're going to tell you something about our sponsor tonight, and then we're going to get right back in here and play some more bluegrass music. And by the way, they call us the giant, the WSIP giant of country music. So hang on, for folks. It's going to get better. I'm sure it will. 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So give him a call when you need him sometime, okay? I'll tell you what, if you do that, it'll put a smile on her face that Undertaker can't take off. Right now, we're going to be playing this, but Don Rigsby, the voice of God.

Don Rigsby doing that one for you. The name of that one was The Voice of God. I'll tell you what, it's a beautiful song. Well, we got some strip miners out there tonight. I hope so. They tune back in. We've been off there for some time. But anyhow, we're back on here tonight. And we're going to play this just for the coal miners and the truck drivers and all of them. Called Strip Miners Live. Don Stanley in the Middle Creek. Going to do this one for you. Hope you enjoy.

Don Stanley in Middle Creek's doing that before us tonight. Don passed away a few years ago, and I tell you what, I thought he was a super, super nice guy. Well, we got the Gibson brothers. You don't play a whole lot of them anymore for some reason or another, but this one right here, I'm going to send it out to all the folks like me so that they already started molding. And the name of this here is Frozen in Time, the Gibson brothers. Hope you enjoy it tonight. If I can get it to play, the boys are arguing with me here for some reason tonight.

Well, here we are again, frozen in time. I tell you what, the Gibson Brothers doing that one for you, and we got another here by the Grascals. It's called The Son of a Sawmill Man. Oh, my goodness, let me tell you, folks, I know a little bit about that. When I was a young man, I worked for my brother, and he had a sawmill. I never was so glad when a summer was over with and anything. Never want to work at another one.

Alrighty, I hope you enjoyed that one. That was the Grascals doing that one. You know, one time I thought I'd become a songwriter, and I sat down and wrote me a song, and I talked it over with some people, and they said, Tommy, that's too prejudiced. You can't do the name of it was, Come On Out of the Barn, Granny, you're too old to be horsing around. What are you doing shaking your head for, Granny?

Alrighty, I hope you enjoyed that one. Hey, this next song, we're going to send it out to Ron Copley over down in Steptown. My mic don't sound right here. All right, I'll go better, a little better there. We'll send this over to Ron Copley. No, enjoy it any time. I try to get ahead of me sometimes, sure, and I'm smarter than that. They say you're only smart as a man controlling these computers. No wonder the mess up's so big. Anyhow, we're going to send this one out to Ron Copley over to Steptown, West Virginia tonight. He wanted to hear a Big Sandy Prison by Mr. CJ the DJ tonight.

All righty. Well, folks, we want you to hang on because we got to do some play some commercials, and then we'll be right back to playing bluegrass music again. So hang on, the ride's going to start. Hey, we want to thank Poor Boys Gun and Pawn, located at 516 Broadway in Paintsville, Kentucky. Hey, folks, they've been a sponsor in this show for a long time, and we appreciate everything they do for us tonight. 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You need to go over and check them out. 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So go over and check them out. They're located at 516 Broadway in Paintsville, and that phone number is 606-789-6602. 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Hey, folks, they've had ceramic tile for your floors, for your walls, hardwood flooring, laminate flooring. They have carpet. They have vinyl floor covering. They also said to tell everybody they sell kitchen cabinets and countertops. Hey, folks, you need to go over and check them out.

If you're thinking about remodeling your kitchen and looking for a place to get your products or have someone to install them for you, give him a call. I'll tell you what, I believe you work up something, and folks, you'll be tickled to death with. They got about 13 different companies they're working for. They got two companies that they're working as what they got same. 1 week delivery on them. Call it in Monday and get them back the next Monday. 90 days same as cash or 12 months same as cash, whichever one you prefer. That's Mays Carpet. The phone number 606-789-1337. Tommy's Auto Sales. Hey, folks, two big locations to cut. Serve you over at Blacklog. And I also have one at Warfield, but I don't have that number with me. That phone number is 534-3700 or 534-7500. They've got bank financing. And children, let me tell you, they keep a bunch of cars and trucks and Jeeps and vans on hand at all times. They're on the road sometimes two and three times a day buying vehicles to keep their lots stocked up. Why they have to travel so much? Well, children, they just make a little bit of money and send that vehicle down the road. They don't try to break everybody up. So give them a call if you're looking for a good deal. You'll find it right there at Tommy's Auto Sales at Blacklog, about 5 miles outside of Inez, Kentucky, on Route 40, headed off toward Kermit. All right, KHS, Small Engine Sales and Service. Kevin Hank was the man to own that. 606-534-0195. Hey, folks, he's located at 1034 South Milo Road at Tommy Hall, Kentucky. He's got over 200 belts in stock, over 700 blades in stock for your lawnmowers, about any size you can want or need. You can find it right there. He also has used auto parts, and he's got a bunch of new parts, you know, for mowers. 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So family-owned and operated business. No jobs too big or too small. 24 hours, 7 days a week. That phone number is 606-673-2121. They also have a service center just on the other side of Joe's Carpet House. Hey, if you need your oil change, brakes, it doesn't matter, give them a call, or better yet, just go by and check them out and see what kind of business they've got. They'll treat you right. That's Kurt's Towing, 24 hours a day. Now we'll get back here and play another music. Third time out's going to do this one for you, and it is called Old House.

Third time out doing that before you tonight. Hope you enjoy that. We need to do a great job on it, don't we? I tell you what. Well, this next one, we're going to send it out to Ryan Lankins up in Floyd County. Right, yeah. Mama? All right. He wanted to hear the Glory Bound Singers. And also, we want to send it out to my Uncle Mark Ray down in Lawrence County tonight. He used to know Edgel was doing the lead singing here, and they were friends. And we all missed him. And one of these days, he left a testimony. We'll be together again. All righty. Here we go. A Change in Me. Come on now, Edgel. Don't go to sleep on me. There's been-

Alrighty. That was Angel Ratliff and the Glory Bound Singers. I tell you what, I've got a song come here, and I'm going to put some of you old timers on the spot with him. How many of you remember walking down Main Street of Paintsville or maybe in Prestonburg or Louisiana and see this sign says 05 and 5 and dime stores? Oh, they're all gone, but I can still remember.

How many of you can remember them old days? I'll tell you what, them the good old days. Get a cup of coffee for a dime. Get a grand old big candy bar, Babe Ruth, for a nickel. I tell you what, those is days. In the middle, brother, let me see who that goes. It goes out to Ken tonight. Dave Evans is going to do this one for you tonight. We hope you enjoy it. Ken, hope you're in there. Well, listen to us tonight. May God

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That done that one. That was a dandy one. I tell you what, this thing is just trying to be rude tonight. That's all I know to tell you about it. Paul Monroe, Keith Whitley, and Ricky Skaggs going to do this one for you. Hope you enjoy it tonight.

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I hope so. That's How I Got to Memphis by Charlie Sizemore, a little boy from over here in Sandysville, Kentucky. Went off and done a great job, played with so many different bands. And I tell you what, I love his music. This and here is an old Tom T. Hall song called That's How I Got to Memphis. Here we go.

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I hope you enjoyed that one. Let's see. Let me grab my cheat sheet and let me tell you who I was going to do this and cheer for. Pretty Green Hill's going to go out to Gale tonight. I hope you're listening to that, dear, and hope the Lord's blessing you beyond measures.

Dave Evans doing that before you. Pretty Green Hills. That's one of his pretty ones. I love. Listen, anything that Dave Evans sings, I think, is outrageous. Anyhow, we got one by Doyle Austin, Quicksilver, coming up here right now. If I can get it all plugged in and get it all ready to go. And it will go out to, where is it? Where was it? I had it there just a second ago. I'll find it here in a second. But a second is a long time, isn't it? Oh, it is on radio time. Oh, children? I'll tell you what, I'm going to go ahead and play it, and then I'll come back and tell you who it went to. How's that sound? Come on. By the land of mercy. Well, they ain't going to get to do that. Technology, what about it? Anyhow, let's see. What is the next one got on here? Pretty Green Hills. Let's see. Children, I've lost my mind tonight, what little bit I had. Will the circle be unbroken? That goes out to Reverend John tonight.